0: Quick tips here. Instead of saying you're going to try to walk 3 miles every day, you should say you're going to walk 3 miles. And Dr. Hogvet says, don't say, I can't give up. I can't give up. Tell yourself, I don't give up. It's that simple a change. Another example, in recent studies, dieters who said, I don't eat fast food, were better able to resist than those who said, I can't eat fast food. Hogvet found this different approach has a profound effect on our subconscious brain. Saying, I can't, makes us feel deprived, while I don't makes us feel in control. Makes sense, right? The most effective and proven way to talk to ourselves.
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0: Here's an awesome headline. Spending time at the beach is very good for your brain. Here's how a day at the beach affects us, according to clinical psychologist Richard Schuster. First, the physical sensation of putting your feet in warm sand causes you to relax. And then staring at the ocean actually changes your brainwave frequency and puts you into a mild meditative state. I know the feeling. Also, breathing in the negative ions in the ocean breeze, it soothes us. Dr. Schuster says those oxygen atoms have an extra electron and occur in places with falling or crashing water, like waterfalls and, of course, the ocean. And a study published in the Journal of Alternative Complementary Medicine suggests that negative ions are therapeutic for anxiety. And then the constant ebbing and flowing of the ocean makes a sound that destimulates your brain. The sound of the ocean tide also affects our parasympathetic nervous system in a way that lowers heart rate and blood pressure. That's what helps us relax and feel more in the moment.
2: Intelligence for your life.
0: Coming up, how the way you look at your partner's mistakes can save your relationship.
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0: Okay, from our dating and relationship files for a happy relationship, I have a few things you need to do on a regular basis. Now, this advice comes from one of my friends, best-selling author Eric Barker, who analyzes human behavior. His books are great. Eric Barker is his name. Here are the behaviors that make relationships successful. To start, people in happy relationships have a better way of looking at their partner's mistakes. When spouses mess up, those in happy relationships see mistakes as external. What does that mean? It means caused by circumstances, not by a character flaw. So if your partner forgot to call you when they said they would, it's not because they're an uncaring jerk. Because they were busy or traffic. Happy couples also have a growth mindset, meaning they see conflicts and relationship difficulties as opportunities to work through things, get closer, and develop a stronger bond. One more thing, one more factor of a happy relationship. Happy couples have daily conversations in which they celebrate each other. At some point in every day, couples should share the best thing that happened to them.
2: IFYL. Intelligence for your life.

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0: So when is the worst time for us to make important decisions? New research suggests it's after someone has been rude to you. Like if somebody just insulted you, cut you off in traffic, or interrupted you. This is according to a study in the Journal of Applied Psychology, which explored some of the ways rudeness impacts our thinking. And this new study found that when someone is rude to us, it sticks with us. It weighs on our mind. And if you're faced with an important decision like helping somebody in an emergency or negotiating the price of a house you're buying, rude behavior can cloud your judgment. It makes you focus on the wrong thing, like details that are incorrect or irrelevant, instead of what's truly important. It also, rudeness, can prevent us from seeing things from another point of view. So, next time somebody is rude to you, you may want to hold off making any important decisions until you're over it. It's intelligence for your life.
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7: But that's not all, because all entries will be included in a nationwide drawing for $5,000 cash. 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

0: want to share a quick piece from our relationship files. How do you know if your relationship is on track right now? Here are a few signs from Susan Quilliam, who wrote the book Body Language Secrets, Read the Signals and Find Love, Wealth, and Happiness. First, she says happy couples walk in sync. They mirror each other's movement. It shows a physical and mental connection. My wife walks 30 feet in front of me, but we're happy. Happy couples also eat at the same pace. If you're eating at different paces, like your husband is still halfway through his burger and you've already moved on to dessert, it shows you might not be attuned to each other. Also, our expert says where you sit at the dining table is a clue. Happy couples sit closer together. And guys, does your wife ever ask you to hold her purse? My wife does. Quilliam says it means a woman trusts you. She's essentially handing over everything important to you because a woman's handbag is an extension of her.
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3: So I heard about this before, Gib, when we were doing a piece on sleep. And now researchers at MIT, they reported in Nature Neuroscience that about the brain's wash cycle during sleep. It turns out that that waves of fluid that they rinse out the day's gunk. I don't think that's a scientific term for it. But if we skip sleep, the cleaning process doesn't get done. And so we end up in a brain fog, like in the middle of a day, of the next day. So the deep cleaning happens in the night, early in the bedtime, so early in your sleep cycle. But a lot of times we don't go to sleep until 10, 11, 12 at night, and that cycle won't happen.
4: Right.
3: The wash cycle.
4: You need to get that those full cycles of sleep, of light sleep into heavy sleep into REM sleep, which is actually, it appears lighter than your heavy sleep. That process, one of those cycles, is what does the full cleaning out that you need. And sometimes you need more than one, which is why we recommend between 7 to 9 hours of sleep, depending on your needs and your age, to get that regular sleep. It's super important. We know that we need it. And if you go without it for long enough, if enough of that gunk, as you say, the scientific term for it is, builds up in your brain, eventually you end up with psychosis. So avoid the psychosis.
3: Yeah.
4: Get some sleep.
3: That's what they do. That's torture now. They keep people up.
4: Oh, yeah. They play...
5: they're killing the girl tonight.
4: They play Nickelback at like...
5: Science papers.
3: Sorry. It's Cheech and Chong.
4: That is Cheech and Chong. Very relevant.
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22: From the Storm Track 9 Weather Center.
23: A partly cloudy sky tonight and overnight lows in the low 70s. A hot, humid day on Tuesday, highs reaching the low to mid 90s. Heat index above 100. Slight chance of a few late day and early evening pop-up storms. A better chance of those afternoon storms popping up on Wednesday, highs lower 90s. From the Storm Track 9 Weather Center, I'm meteorologist David Glenn.

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3: My name is John Tesh, your brand new digital detox coach. Turns out a digital detox vacation could be just what we need. Listen to this. Research was conducted recently by the University of Greenwich in the UK. They asked people going on vacation to stop using their phones, their laptops, their tablets on their trip, meaning no checking email, no texting, no social media, not even using Google Maps. They agreed to this. At first, the study volunteers said they felt anxious without the technology, and they went through withdrawals. The biggest frustration participants had was not being able to navigate an unfamiliar place without the use of GPS. The second biggest frustration was not having a way to kill time. And coming in third was not having a way to quickly check in at home. But as their digital detox vacations went on, most of the travelers ended up enjoying not having a phone. They even said they felt liberated

0: They also found that they learned more about sites and local culture because they were forced to talk to other people, especially locals. This happened to me recently with my family when we were camping and didn't have any service on the phone. So you may want to try going without your phone on vacation. It'd be frustrating at first, but you may end up enjoying your trip more. At least that's the evidence we're seeing these days.
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0: John Tesh with you. It's Intelligence for Your Life, and I now know the best way to stay cool under pressure. Try adopting the mindset of the world's most elite athletes. These psychological tricks are proven to help you crush it, even under the most extreme conditions. I use a lot of these myself. For example, first, in any stressful situation, only focus on what you can control, starting with the task at hand and the skills you've practiced for years. Performance psychologist Dr. Lauren Loberg says in her work with NFL players, she has found the most successful athletes have what she calls tunnel vision focus, where they ignore conditions they can't change, like the weather and booing fans. Top athletes also regularly imagine the worst-case scenario. I do that. Dr. Loberg says, imagining disaster is a great way to help you prepare, because as you think about all the things that could go wrong, you also find solutions to help prevent those things from happening. So, for example, if you imagine a projector at work breaking down before an important presentation, you have time to come up with a backup plan, which will help limit your stress. I do this all the time before a concert. And then get in the habit of being in the moment. Sports psychologists say a lot of our stress comes from letting our mind race ahead to the finish line long before we get there. But after you've practiced and prepared for all the what-ifs, then you need to shift your thoughts to the present. That's something top athletes do, and it's proven to help you perform your best.
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0: Welcome back to the John Tesh Radio Show. Very interesting news now on fighting chronic pain. Apparently, it's all about wearing green-tinted glasses or sitting in a room lit by green light. So this so-called green light therapy is being hailed as an effective way to reduce both the frequency and severity of pain episodes, whether it's back pain or migraines. For example, researchers at the University of Arizona conducted a study involving migraine sufferers, and after exposing everyone to green lights for an hour a day for 10 weeks, people experienced a whopping 65% drop in the frequency of their headaches. Another study from Duke University involved fibromyalgia patients, and after just 2 weeks, those who wore green-tinted glasses for a few hours a day were significantly less likely to need opioids for pain relief compared to people wearing any other shade of glasses. The reason? Well, green light waves trigger the release of a neurotransmitter that plays a huge role in blocking pain reception in the brain. Now listen, if you want to try this, just search migraine glasses on Amazon. I just did this. You're going to find them easily.

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3: So have you noticed that whenever you check email on your phone, you sometimes stop breathing? As I said, this happens to me. Maybe at least you breathe at a much slower rate, right? It's a phenomenon known as screen apnea. And according to new research from the University of North Carolina, this is a manifestation of our body's stress response, because whenever our brain senses new stimuli, anything from a strange noise outside to a ding from our phone, our nervous system kicks into high alert until we determine whether the stimulus is a threat or not. And while we're still in that alert stage, it's normal for our heart rate to slow and for breathing to become more shallow to help us better focus on the situation at hand. Now, many studies have shown that when our body is in a constant state of stress, our risk for health issues, including fatigue and burnout, even heart disease, it goes way up. So is there a fix? Yeah, the researchers say, if you use your phone a lot, yeah, remind yourself to breathe, seriously. For example, a study found that just letting out a long audible sigh every now and then, known as cycling sighing, can help reset the body's normal breathing patterns, ease stress, and improve your mood.
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All right, folks, when it's bedtime, I want you to try this stretch. You can even do it while you're lying down in bed. 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Pull each knee to your chest, hold it for a few seconds, because according to the Journal of Physiotherapy, that's going to reduce leg cramps by 60% and restless legs by 34%. This works by calming overactive motor nerves that can keep you up at night. There you go. 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
0: So, Gabe, I'm at a certain age where I really don't want to fall down.
2: Of course
0: because
2: not.
0: It's a long way, 2 meters. When I was in Europe covering sports, this guy came up to me from Sweden. He goes, Mr. Tesh, how... It's a terrible Swedish accent.
2: It really is bad.
0: How old are you in meters? I said, well, 2 meters. And then my friend, who's like chewing on French fries, goes, hey, Tesh, you're an Olympic event.
2: The 2 meter dash?
0: The 2 meter. Anyway, I don't want to fall down. So now researchers say walking backward is one of the... I've heard about this. People are doing it on treadmills. You have to be careful, but it stabilizes your knee and forces your brain to balance without counting on your eyes. So people felt steadier in about 4 weeks if at their next walk they found like a clear flat stretch and just went backward for a couple of minutes.
2: So I've seen people do this at the gym on the treadmill. They go side to side, they walk forward, and then they spend a good amount of time walking backwards. It engages different muscles. It helps with those muscles that help stabilize you when you are walking forward. So there are huge upsides to this concept. Make sure that if you're going to try this, you're not going 0 to 60, right? Like you're not sprinting over uneven ground all of a sudden walking backwards. You want to be on a treadmill, a flat surface, someplace where you can catch yourself if you start to go down, but it's something to do regularly to build those other muscles and help with your balance overall.
0: Yeah. My wife will tell you that I can't back up a car without hitting something.
2: Right. So I'm saying like something you can hold on to.
0: I need side mirrors in my body.
2: A treadmill's a great fit for you.
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13: from the Storm Track 9 Weather Center.
14: A partly cloudy sky tonight and overnight lows in the low 70s. A hot, humid day on Tuesday, highs reaching the low to mid 90s. Heat index above 100. Slight chance for a few late day and early evening pop-up storms. A better chance of those afternoon storms popping up on Wednesday, highs lower 90s. From the Storm Track 9 Weather Center, I'm meteorologist David Glenn.

0: the sunny 92.3 HEP Plumbing Studios. 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
1: Weird sunny 92.3. 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
3: 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It's intelligence for your life. And next time you're forced to make a choice, but you find yourself waffling back and forth between options, you know the feeling, I want you to try this strategy. Stay perfectly still. We now know that's going to help you make a decision much quicker. A study in the journal Psychological Science finding that when volunteers were trying to make a decision, they tended to sway from side to side. And the more swaying they did, the more wishy-washy and ambivalent they became. But when they were forced to make a choice, they stopped swaying. And the moment they stopped, they were able to choose. That's because when we feel physically grounded, we feel more mentally certain.
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2: 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We talk about it a lot, but we do get a lot of Facebook posts asking for tips on gaining weight. 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I used to drink milkshakes every day, almost every hour, to try to put weight on my little skinny body. But throwing down sugar like that, not a terrific strategy, right? So here are some healthy weight gaining tips from nutritionist Cynthia Sass. We have her on the radio show a lot. First, when you're trying to gain weight, she says, eat every 4 hours. When you skip meals, your body lacks the fuel to build new cells and muscles. The best way to prevent your body from losing any muscle mass is to eat regular meals spaced out about 4 hours apart. Also, when you're trying to gain weight, she says you don't want to feel full as quickly, which is why you should drink your calories. Liquids are more easily absorbed than solid food, as you know, so you can consume more calories without feeling stuffed. Plus, a fruit and vegetable smoothie can contain a pound or more of produce, more than you would ever sit down and eat raw. 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Preferably something easily digested like pasta or cereal, so it doesn't keep you awake. When we eat at night, our metabolism slows down, and we hang on to those calories and fat, which can help you gain weight.
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4: These statements have not been evaluated by the FDA. This product is not intended to diagnose, treat, cure, or prevent any disease.
2: Alrighty, according to the Centers for Disease Control, the number of people impacted by diseases spread by mosquitoes more than tripled over the past 4 years, which means it is smarter than ever before to do all you can to avoid mosquito bites. Here are some facts to help you do that from Amy Lawhorn, Vice President of the mosquito and tick control firm Mosquito Squad. First, she said you should know this. Mosquitoes are drawn to the odor we give off when we exhale, sweat, or pass gas, and our odor is influenced by the food we eat. So, eating beans, corn, pasta, sugary soft drinks, and alcohol will make you a mosquito magnet because those produce the most gas when they're digested. So what about those citronella candle things that we have somewhere here in the house? Citronella, she says, does repel mosquitoes, but only if you're sitting close enough for the candle's smoke to encircle your head. For better results, use a diffuser with geraniol. That's oil from geraniums, and it's proven to repel bugs up to 10 feet away. Geraniol. One more thing that works is repellents with DEET, which my wife swears by. You rub it on areas where your skin is thinnest because that's where you're most likely to be bitten. Your ankles, elbows, wrists, hands, forehead. Or if you want to avoid chemicals, you can use a nice powerful fan. It turns out any breeze above 1 mile an hour is going to blow mosquitoes away. Just make sure you aim the fan at the lower half of your body. Mosquitoes fly close to the ground to avoid the wind.
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0: As promised, if you want the health benefits of running, but you feel like you don't have enough free time to run, I have some good news. A new study says all you need to commit to is 50 minutes of running per week, which works out to just 7 minutes per day. That's according to research in the British Journal of Sports Medicine, which involved more than 200,000 people. And generally speaking, those who ran for any length of time were significantly healthier and lived longer than non-runners. But when researchers looked at the amount of time participants ran, they found most of the health and longevity benefits peaked around 50 minutes a week, meaning you don't need to run longer than that to see results. Harvard biology professor Dr. Daniel Lieberman says our bodies are designed to run. And even though we don't need to run as much as our ancestors did, say, to catch food and survive, running is still the most efficient way to deliver blood and oxygen to every organ and cell in your body. And it's proven to help lower inflammation, which is linked to a variety of dangerous health conditions. Bottom line, 7 minutes of running per day equals a long and healthy life.
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0: Well, you know, I love tips like this. It's a quick stress relief trick. Please pass this on to your friends. The next time you start, actually your kids too. Next time you start feeling overwhelmed, you're worried, you're stressed out, squeeze your left hand into a fist and really focus on that sensation of tension in your fist. That comes from the book Principles and Practice of Stress Management. The experts say doing this activates the right hemisphere of your brain, drawing focus away from the left side, which is associated with worry and overthinking. Try it. Squeeze your left hand into a fist, hold it for 30 seconds, and release. You should release your tension, too.
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2: So for years here on the show, Gib, you've been telling me about the health benefits of coffee, and I'm saying, well, you're just finding the pieces so you can drink more coffee.
3: 100%.
2: But now in the European Heart Journal, researchers, they followed over 40,000 adults, big study. It turns out that morning-only coffee drinkers had a 16% lower risk of dying, 16%, a 31% lower chance of dying from heart disease. All-day sippers got no benefit. So yes. afternoon caffeine, it messes with your sleep and your body clock.
3: So that's the thing, right? Like a little bit of coffee in the morning gives you that antioxidant boost. It's a vasodilator. It's good for all kinds of your bodily processes. We know that it's a good thing for us. When you are having caffeine all day long, that's energy drinks in the afternoon. That's that additional coffee. It means two things. One, you are messing with your sleep in the following night, but it also means that you're probably not getting enough sleep in the previous nights, which is why you need that extra coffee throughout the whole day. You need that caffeine. So it's a sign of actually worse health overall if you are needing that afternoon pick-me-up. Everybody needs it once in a while. I'm not saying, you know, you're going to die if you need an afternoon coffee every now and then. But if that's a consistent thing where you are having coffee all day long, you are not getting the full benefits of coffee, and you're probably not getting enough sleep.
2: Yeah, amen.
4: That'll be $84.52.
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17: From the Storm Track 9 Weather Center.
18: A partly cloudy sky tonight and overnight lows in the low 70s. A hot, humid day on Tuesday, highs reaching the low to mid 90s. Heat index above 100. slight chance of a few late day and early evening pop-up storms. A better chance of those afternoon storms popping up on Wednesday, highs lower 90s. From the StormTrack 9 Weather Center, I'm meteorologist David Glenn.

0: From the sunny 92.3 HEP Cooling Studios. 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
1: We're sunny 92.3. 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
3: Get ready to master every area of your life with Intelligence for Your Life. I'm your host, John Tesh, and when it comes to raising happy, successful kids, one pediatrician says you got to let them do chores. Dr. Jonathan Williams is a board-certified pediatrician, and he tells us when kids share in household responsibilities, they get a boost in self-worth. They realize they're part of something bigger than themselves. As a result, children become more willing to and able to help others. They start to naturally see the needs of people around them, and they become less self-centered. That's important because kids aren't born with empathy, and kids who don't develop it, they may view themselves as the center of the universe. You seen this? I think that was me. A study done 85 years ago at Harvard found that people who did more chores at a young age tended to have more professional success and happiness later in life from chores, because helping others and doing your fair share enhances all relationships. It also teaches a work ethic that their future boss will thank you for. It's the power of chores.
4: Now that's intelligence for your life.
3: And coming up, can just one really bad sunburn lead to melanoma, the deadliest type of skin cancer? I'll have the answer according to the University of Colorado Cancer Center next. Do not miss this.

lost its faith, our colors will fade eventually. So if our time is running out, day after day, we'll make the mundane a masterpiece. Oh my, my, oh my, my love, I take one look at you, you're taking me out.

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0: Important piece from our health and wellness files. Will just one really bad sunburn lead to melanoma, the deadliest type of skin cancer? We've heard this many times. It's an important question since most of us have had at least one severe sunburn as a child or a teenager, especially those of us who grew up in the days when people slathered on baby oil and tried to fry themselves before the risks of sun exposure were as well known. Well, according to the University of Colorado Cancer Center, one blistering sunburn raises our risk of melanoma by about 50%, meaning up to 1 in 30 of those with one bad sunburn will develop melanoma during their lifetime. And people who have had 5 blistering sunburns as a child have a 1 in 20 chance of developing melanoma. So if this is you, the experts recommend that you call your dermatologist and book a standing appointment for every 6 months and get it on your calendar. And even if you've never had one of those bad sunburns, you should make it a point to see a dermatologist about once a year to check your moles and other suspicious spots. Because 60,000 people die every year from melanoma, and it does not have to be you.
3: I-F-Y-L.
4: The intelligence for your life.
0: 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So, more about the third place is up next.
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0: All right, so when you're not at home and not at work, where would you say is your favorite place to be? Is it a park, the gym, or church? If you can easily answer that question, then you have what sociologists call your third place. And growing research tells us that having a third place is the key to being much happier. For example, think of the characters from Friends meeting up at their local coffee shop or the bar on Cheers where everybody knows your name. According to Dr. Narai Lee, an expert on psychological well-being at Penn State, the ideal third place is one that you choose to go to rather than where you have to be, like at work or home. It should also be a location where you can socialize if you want to, but where nothing is expected of you beyond showing up. Third places are effective antidotes to feeling isolated and anxious. They're also seen as great places to build confidence and community, which are proven to help make us more resilient. The third place.

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3: 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You could walk your dog. 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That's how that works.
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0: Here's a headline you can live by. If you want to make your life better in every way, whenever possible, slow it down. Here's how a slower life can lead to a happier, more satisfying life, according to Carl Honoré, author of the book In Praise of Slow. I have read it. It's a great book. First, you'll be more productive. Studies consistently show that when we try to multitask and don't take the time to do things one at a time, our focus gets divided in a way that makes us a full 40% less productive. And slower eaters are healthier because the longer you take to chew each bite of food, the more time your stomach has to send "I'm full" signals to your brain, so you're less likely to overeat. According to Honoré, living a slower life is about quality over quantity and being present in the moment. It's not about doing everything as fast as possible, but as well as possible. Here's the book again. You should read this book, In Praise of Slow.
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3: You know, there are these, John Tesh would give Gerard here, and there are these words that we throw around a lot when we're talking about health. One of them is cortisol, the stress hormone. Now we're hearing that cortisol can predict your biological age. When cortisol doubles in your body ages about 1.5 times faster, according to Stanford researchers. Mm. They found the off switch is a sigh, a physiological sigh. So the researchers found that it can beat meditation for calming down. So what you do is, if you feel yourself really sort of flooding with stress, 2 quick inhales through your nose, 1 long exhale out your mouth. You do 3 back to back. Whenever stress builds, we need to control our cortisol because it's killing our longevity.
4: Well, so chronic stress means that your body's always flooded with cortisol, and we need our cortisol to wax and wane. We need spikes in cortisol for certain things, and then drops in cortisol to help us get ready for bed and help our help our body rest and recover. If that cortisol is up all the time, like it is for so many of us, where we're in a fight or flight response constantly, then we end up with whole body inflammation, and that whole body inflammation adds up to our bodies deteriorating, easy for me to say, and aging so much faster.
3: Yeah.
4: So much faster.
3: Yeah.
4: So try this.
3: I saw a lot of cortisol on a YouTube video just the other day. It was Yosemite, and some yak would just threw a guy up in the air. Was it?
4: Oh,
3: it was a buffalo.
4: The buffalo knocking the people in the air. Yeah.
3: That's cortisol.
4: Yes. Stay away from the giant animals. Take the picture and get out of the way.
3: I need that. Everybody needs to sigh after watching that thing.
5: That'll be $84.52.
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16: From the Storm Track 9 Weather Center.
17: A partly cloudy sky tonight and overnight lows in the low 70s. A hot, humid day on Tuesday, highs reaching the low to mid 90s. Heat index above 100. Slight chance for a few late day and early evening pop-up storms. A better chance of those afternoon storms popping up on Wednesday, highs lower 90s. From the Storm Track 9 Weather Center, I'm meteorologist David Glenn.

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0: From the Storm Track 9 Weather Center.
8: A partly cloudy sky tonight and overnight lows in the low 70s. A hot, humid day on Tuesday, highs reaching the low to mid 90s. Heat index above 100. Slight chance for a few late day and early evening pop-up storms. A better chance of those afternoon storms popping up on Wednesday, highs lower 90s. From the Storm Track 9 Weather Center, I'm meteorologist David Glenn.

0: from the sunny 92.3 HEP Roofing Studios. 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
1: We're sunny 92.3. 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
7: A partly cloudy sky tonight and overnight lows in the low 70s. A hot, humid day on Tuesday, highs reaching the low to mid 90s. Heat index above 100. Slight chance for a few late day and early evening pop-up storms. A better chance of those afternoon storms popping up on Wednesday, highs lower 90s. From the Storm Track 9 Weather Center, I'm meteorologist David Glenn.

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1: Weird sunny 92.3. 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
13: The Storm Track 9 Weather Center.
14: A partly cloudy sky tonight and overnight lows in the low 70s. A hot, humid day on Tuesday, highs reaching the low to mid 90s. Heat index above 100. Slight chance for a few late day and early evening pop-up storms. A better chance of those afternoon storms popping up on Wednesday, highs lower 90s. From the Storm Track 9 Weather Center, I'm meteorologist David Glenn.

0: from the sunny 92.3 HEP Cooling Studios. 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
1: We're sunny 92.3. 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
0: From the Storm Track 9 Weather Center.
5: A partly cloudy sky tonight and overnight lows in the low 70s. A hot, humid day on Tuesday. Highs reaching the low to mid 90s. Heat index above 100. Slight chance for a few late day and early evening pop-up storms. A better chance of those afternoon storms popping up on Wednesday. Highs lower 90s. From the Storm Track 9 Weather Center, I'm meteorologist David Glenn.

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5: Very hot and humid day Tuesday, highs low to mid-90s, heat index above 100, just a slight chance for a late-day storm, a better chance for scattered afternoon storms on Wednesday, but for highs in the lower 90s. From the Storm Track 9 Weather Center, I'm meteorologist David Glenn.

0: from the sunny 92.3 HEP Roofing Studios. 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
1: We're sunny 92.3. 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
1: This is not headline news. NASA released new images of Mars. Pictures of Mars are like Fast and Furious movies. Once you've seen one, you've seen them all. A RoboCop TV show is in the works. You know RoboCop, right? Half human, half cyborg. Goes by the name of Ryan Seacrest. A school district in upstate New York has paused plans for using a robot teacher. They knew there were problems when the robot figured out the school year hadn't even started and it already hated its job. And 10% of Americans have had a flirty conversation with AI. The rest of us have a robotic relationship because we're married. This is not headline news.
2: This is not headline news.
3: No, it's not.
2: Up and at 'em. Time to get up and get going this morning. Of course, school kids are hitting the floor running this morning. I don't know about running, but they're heading to the bus stop very, very soon. So watch out for them for sure.
3: It's a little foggy in a couple of areas, so just be careful of that. And I think, if I'm not mistaken, all of our school districts are back in, right? Or close to it?
2: Yeah, close to it. They've been kind of trickling in the last couple of weeks. So I know Hamilton County is back in full swing. So you've got central time zones and you've got the eastern time zone. So, yeah, just watch out for these kids throughout the morning for sure. We're here with you till 10, and then we pass the baton to Patty Sanders. So hopefully we've got you for the majority of the show. We're going to be talking about a lot of things. I had a gentleman come up to me yesterday and said, you talk about some crazy things on the radio. And we share those cans of crazy stories. And of course, so we share the feel-good stories. And he actually said, he goes, I've been listening to you guys for years. And he really appreciated the local stuff as well. But he said it's a good mixture of music as well. So that's what we want to hear.
3: Very much
2: sure.
3: Compliment.
2: And we're all about our community. I know you're going to be helping out with Siskin Star Night, which is happening Saturday.
3: That's going to be a lot of fun.
2: That's right. Yes. Yeah, it raises money for thousands of children that Siskin serves every year. So I believe tickets are pretty close to selling, sold out.
3: It's usually a sold out night, yeah. But it's always a lot of fun. So I love getting involved with our local charities.
2: Yes, that's what it's all about. We're doing something just about every weekend. Siskin.org/Star Night to get involved. We're selling 92.3. 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
1: Love them.
0: I love their steak soft tacos.
1: Sounds delicious.
0: I can handle three just sitting there.
1: But up to 20 people, that's a lot of food.
0: In between the chips and salsa and the steak soft tacos. Yeah, that's a lot of food, yeah. So get in on this at sunny923.com.

0: A keyword coming up here in about 12 minutes. Stick around for it. You'll need it to win $5,000 in cash. So, I can't just eat a handful. I got to eat like a whole box, especially, sitting watching a baseball game or a football game. Cheez-Its. I'm talking about Cheez-It crackers. They are technically not squares. They're rectangles.
1: Really?
0: Yeah. They're about 1 inch by 0.95 inches. I tested this over the weekend.
1: Did you buy several bags?
0: Several boxes, for sure.
1: Just to make sure.
0: Yeah. 545. We're setting at 82.3.

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If they knew what song we had coming up, they wouldn't have called. The best variety of your music. Sunny 92.3.

0: Just a quick reminder, coming up after Plain White Tees, we're going to give you the 5K keyword.
1: Oh, a chance for you to win $5,000. Nice.
0: Yeah, that's right. We'll talk about the Walnut Street Bridge, too. Stay with us.

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2: 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I was listening to the radio.
9: I'm glad we were able to come to an agreement on this.
6: Great.
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6: Showtime.
0: It's showtime.
2: Yeah, let's go.
0: It's showtime. Okay, so we've been doing this contest for a week or so now. We're going to do it for another week or so. When are we going to wrap this thing up? Here in a couple of weeks, I guess.
2: It's a couple of weeks.
0: The 5K keyword. It's really easy. We make it easy to get in on these contests. But anyway, we're calling it the Study Duddy 2.3 5K contest.
2: Back to school. You're back to school cash.
0: It's back to school cash. We're talking about $5,000. That'll get you a couple of pairs of tough skins. You remember the tough skins?
2: Oh, my gosh.
0: Yeah.
2: You just took me back.
0: Where you had a hard time bending the knee.
2: That's hilarious.
0: I hated those jeans, but Mom said, nope, you're going to wear them because she was tired of putting patches, knee patches, in my regular jeans.
2: That's so funny.
0: I wore out a pair of jeans in, I think, just a couple of weeks. Anyway, here's your keyword. Here's the keyword. It's flowers.
2: Flowers. I would love if somebody brought me flowers. That'd be nice. So flowers, but you key that in at sunny923.com under back to school cash. Don't text it to us because we always have some people that text us to us, but don't. It's sunny923.com. Put it in so you're in to win.
0: Yeah, don't text it to us because you can't be entered to win. So, and a lot of times the people that we do get text from will say, hey, no, you need to log on to our website to do that. And they go, oh, that's right. So the 5K keyword is the word flowers, okay? Flowers. 5,000. Just think about that. If you had to work in school this morning, what would you spend that $5,000 on? And we're also giving away some cool concert tickets, too. Teddy Swims. How would you like to go to see Olivia Dean? We played Olivia Dean just a few moments ago.
2: 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Or sometimes we're giving away Soaky Mountain Water Park tickets as well. So we've just got good tickets for you.
0: Yeah, it's the Back to School 5K Keyword Contest. 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

0: So the Walnut Street Bridge, I've missed walking across the Tennessee River. It's been closed for a couple of years. The Walnut Street Bridge is scheduled to reopen in late September. And that's next month, right?
1: not far from now.
0: Yeah, I know. Yeah. And the Tivoli Theater is on schedule to reopen in late October. Two venues that Chattanoogans have missed for, over 2 years. Hey, we have something to look forward to. We are surely blessed.

0: We're setting 92.3. You may need an umbrella today. We've got those pop-up storms we got to worry about. Hot and humid. Otherwise, 95 for the high. We've got the sunny eye opener just right around the corner. 7-Up. Yeah, 7-Up is getting a Lime Ford makeover. We'll explain what this is all about. I'm kind of curious about this. Let's see. Surprise performance from Carrie Underwood at a church. And a fifth grader got arrested for refusing a back-to-school photo.
1: Oh, no.
0: Oh, my goodness. Stay with us.

0: The James and Kim Eye Opener. 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
1: Okay, this is insane. You know, it's not hard to talk young kids into taking a back-to-school photo, you know, like holding one of those chalkboards or something. But it can be a challenge with older kids. A mother in Colorado got a police officer to arrest her fifth grader for refusing to take a back-to-school photograph. Oh, my word. Can you imagine starting the day off like that? You're already nervous going to school for the first day. Anyway, the cop was just playing around, but the mother did get her photo of him being arrested. What? This is why we call it the Sunny Eye Opener. Oh, my goodness. Okay, if you have a story about getting your kid's photograph taken, let us know if that was challenging for you yesterday or last week, all right? Let's see. Let's talk about Carrie Underwood. She joined her church in Nashville to perform Hillsong Worships. What a beautiful name. Can you imagine Carrie Underwood performing at your church? How cool would that be? What a beautiful

0: Love her voice. Love her heart. Love that song. Wow. All right. From that feel good, warm and fuzzy to this. This is pretty sad. Brad Pitt says he's no longer sober, but he drinks in a more restrained manner. He says. He also says the only time that he ever thought about suicide, it was over quote family stuff. Hopefully he's getting help that he needs. 988 is the Suicide and Crisis Lifeline if you need help. All right, I want to end the eye-opener with this story. This has given me 80s vibes, you know, when Coke tried to change its formula. Well, for the first time in over 15 years, it's only been 15 years, 7-Up is changing its recipe. They say the new version will be hitting stores very soon. It will no longer be a lemon-lime soft drink. Instead, it will be a lime-lemon soft drink. Okay, here's a food influencer, Bailey Fink, testing it out. Here's what she had to say.
1: I'm going to do a side-by-side taste for the lemon-lime and the lime-lemon. The lime one is distinctly more lime-scented. Old 7-Up, sweet and crisp, but admittedly the lemon-lime flavor is a little muted. New. It is such a subtle difference. Honestly, if you didn't know that they changed it, I don't think you would be able to tell the difference. Maybe has a hint more lime zest. I almost think the new one is not as sweet, and maybe that's where the lime flavor comes in. When Pepsi changed Sierra Mist to Starry, there was a bigger difference between the two, and I know some people don't like Starry now because of that. If you were worried that that was going to happen to 7-Up, you don't have to be. Side by side.
0: Okay, I could sleep better tonight.
2: Lime, lemon, apples, oranges. Okay, it's all good.
0: Give me a taste test. I probably couldn't taste the difference.

0: Sunny 92.3. The folks I've talked to that's gone to a Bruno Mars concert, they've never been disappointed. Never been disappointed.
1: I see. He's so good.
0: Bruno Mars on Sunny.
1: I love that song, too. It kind of gets me going. It's a good get-me-going song.
0: Yeah, if you want to chime in on a concert, maybe you were all excited about, and then you were like, that was awful. Let us know. The Trust Federal Credit Union text line is always open, 423-642-9236. You can call, you can text, and be a part of the show. Also, we've got the Sunny 92.3 mobile app. Lisa Johnson, she always connects with us. She's a school teacher in Indiana, and she's listening to us on her mobile app, and she's heading back to school after a long, great summer. We had the opportunity to check out some of her vacation photos with her beautiful family.
1: We love that she listens via the Sunny app every morning.
0: We do. So, yeah, think about that. A concert, maybe, you know, the artist showed up drunk, and they had to haul him off the stage.
1: That's awful.
0: Yeah, tell me about it. Or maybe you were at a concert, and the artist got sick. Or maybe they just started singing, and you were like, you know, they sound better on my record. So, yeah, chime in.
1: They have a tune. They have the voice tune. That's what they call it.
0: Right. Maybe it was a Milli Vanilli concert that you went to.
1: Oh, no. That'd be terrible. They were one of my favorite groups.
0: Oh,
1: and
0: I know.
1: Of course,
0: yeah. Had a cassette tape. Cassette tape of Milli Vanilli. Today is a special day. It's National Sons and Daughters Day.
2: It is National Sons and Daughters Day today. You will

0: sons and daughters eat.
1: I have a feeling we're going to be seeing a lot of son and daughter photos on social today.
2: We will, for sure.
1: Yeah, nothing wrong with that.
2: Like seeing those.
1: Yeah, special day. 621. It's local news time now.
3: Good morning, everyone. I'm Dane Wormlinger. And here's a look at your top headlines this hour. A judge has now sentenced Randy Vega to 14 years in prison. A jury convicted Vega in June for killing two people and seriously injuring a third when he hit them with his car in 2023 on Fraser Avenue. In closing arguments, prosecutors said road rage played a role in Vega's actions, but the defense disagreed, asking for a lighter sentence. Ringgold City Council members now believe the city's stormwater system caused several days of flooding last week. Ringgold Mayor Kelly Bomar said that both last Saturday and Wednesday they received 2 inches of rain over the span of an hour. Bomar also noted there was some blockage in the drainage, including concrete railroad ties. A rare piece of architectural history in Tennessee changes hands for the first time. The Shaven House, designed by famed architect Frank Lloyd Wright, sold after more than a month on the market. Local real estate brokers say the home sold for $4 million. That's $2.6 million above the original asking price. From News Channel 9, I'm Dane Wormlinger.
1: Thank you, Dane. We all kind of figured that was going to go for above the asking price,
2: right,
1: and quickly as well. What a beautiful historic house. As we take another look at traffic, eastbound 24 right around Market Street, watch out for flashing lights due to what appears to be a minor accident. Amnicola Highway at 153 off of 153. It's on that off-ramp. Accident there with no injuries, thank goodness. Buckle up, drive carefully.
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1: 6:26 as you head to work and school this morning. I have to admit, a couple of weeks ago when I watched Michael, I was really impressed, the movie Michael, about Michael Jackson. And they just came out just a few days ago that they're going to have Michael 2. That's going to open in theaters possibly the end of next year. Janet Jackson now on Sunny 2.3.

0: A big congrats to Red Bank High School, their marching band. They've been invited to perform at the Fiesta Bowl Parade. How cool is that?
1: That's awesome.
0: In Phoenix, Arizona on January 2nd. So hats off to the Red Bank High School marching band. It's that time of year. We're sunny 92.3.

0: Bon Jovi, give love a bad name. We're Sunny 92.3. Taking your phone calls, taking your texts. Appreciate you chiming in this morning. Concerts, artists you've gone to and it just didn't pan out for you. You're like, you left going, that was awful. And what, a couple of weeks ago, John Bon Jovi stopped, I mean, in the middle of a song.
1: He had to.
0: And he was like, I'm not feeling well. I've got a sinus infection. And we were kind of poking fun of him. He said, save your ticket stub.
1: Like anybody has a ticket stub anymore.
0: I haven't had a ticket stub in my hand in I don't know how many years. Anyway, but yeah. Kevin's looking at us. He's got a few cons.

0: look at the world.
1: I shared this story yesterday where a dear friend of mine out of Birmingham, he actually listens to us in Birmingham, and William Davis, he goes, James, the album cover of Gordon Lightfoot back in the day, you know, this young, you know, handsome artist that he'd listened to for years. And then he went to his concert, and this was, I guess, a couple of years before he died.
2: And it was an old guy?
1: He goes, yeah, he came out. He goes, my brain was just set on this young, handsome star. And he was like, what in the world? And his voice had changed. But that's what happens, right?
2: I guess so, yeah.
1: Good morning. We're James and Kim in the morning. We're talking about the concerts that you went to. You're all excited about it. And then all of a sudden, you're like, that was awful.
2: It was terrible. Yeah.
1: I want to pull our promotions director / producer for the morning.
3: Hey.
1: In on the show. Hello, Kevin.
4: Hi, Kevin.
1: So you, I've got a list of them, but you were at a concert and a fight started and then rain and thunder and lightning.
3: So this is what, 2003, it was 50 Cent and Busta Rhymes, a few other hip-hop artists. It was fun, but like it rained majority of the show.
1: Yeah.
3: Fights broke out. Then at one point, one of the artists got mad because the audience member wasn't standing up and dancing.
1: Oh, my word.
3: Goes to the back, grabs like 3 or 4 water bottles, opens them up, and like douses the guy.
1: That's awful.
3: And the guy can't do anything because he can't fight through security. It was a fun show for, you know, college kids, but at the same time, I was like, yeah, I'm ready to go home.
1: Sounds dangerous.
2: Hilarious.
1: I'm ready to go home.
2: What about you, James?
1: I bet you were worn out after that concert.
3: And it was like a 45-minute drive back to campus. So I'm ready to go home. I quit.
1: That's crazy. I don't know. I've been to the majority of the concerts that I've been to, I've enjoyed. Now, I have, like, I went to a Beach Boys concert not too long ago. Well, I say not too long ago. Several years ago. And I was like, they don't sound like they did on my dad's 8-track back, you know, growing up.
2: Back in the day. Well, that makes sense. But aged a little.
1: I went to a Bob Dylan concert, and I had, like, it was like the 4th row. Now, I didn't mind this at all because I got free tickets. But this is back in the early 90s. And everybody rushed the stage. And I remember going, man, this is so cool. Bob Dylan's right there. And all of a sudden, when the concert started, I'm like, on the back row, on somebody's shoulders.
2: Because you didn't rush the stage.
1: I didn't rush the stage.
2: He's got a low-key show, though, doesn't he? I've not seen Bob Dylan, but he's pretty low-key, isn't he?
1: Yeah, pretty low-key, I guess. That's when I went, who was it? Because the night before that, I saw, it was a contemporary Christian artist at the same venue, and then the next night, that was my first time. I was like 18, 19 years old, and I've never seen so much liquor in all my life. I was like, oh,
3: at
1: my.
3: At a Christian concert?
1: No, at Bob Dylan's concert.
2: Oh, I was going to say the contemporary Christian artist?
1: Yeah, the next night. So, yeah, it was, I'm trying to think of the contemporary Christian artist. It was on a Friday night I went to, and then the Bob Dylan concert on Saturday
3: night.
1: That's
3: one heck of a swing.
2: Spoiled with all those free tickets, aren't you?
1: Yeah, yeah. So anyway, I remember going, yeah, walking away from the Bob Dylan. That could have been better if I was a little closer to the stage.
2: That's hilarious.
1: All right, let's talk traffic real quickly. We've got an accident that in the clear and up stages, 24 eastbound, outbound traffic right around Market Street is off the shoulder. It's not really causing a problem. Thank goodness.
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11: But that's not all, because all entries will be included in a nationwide drawing for $5,000 cash. 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There's still plenty of summer left, so make it sizzle with $5,000 cash from Sunny 92.3.

0: I'm excited about this. The High School Football Jamboree is at Finley Stadium, happening this Thursday through Saturday, August 13th through the 15th. It's going to be a little different this year with 12 teams playing in six full scrimmages, two scrimmages per night. Tickets are $10 at the Finley Stadium gate. Stay hydrated, troops. Yeah, stay hydrated.
1: It's going to be fun.
0: It's going to be hot, but it is going to be fun. We all need to, whether you're a spectator or a teammate, stay hydrated.

0: During a summer of postponed and canceled concerts, there's one performer who knows the show must go on.
1: All right, let's go. We're going to do some cover songs now.
0: And that performer is Corey Feldman. Hear him botch the lyrics of a Beatles classic.

0: and see him berate his band when he forgets to come in on The Chain by Fleetwood Mac. Corey Feldman, it's not Woodstock, it's Laughingstock.
1: Oh.
0: Coming to a small fair stage near you.

0: We're setting at 92.3 Extreme, more than words. Beautiful sunrise. And it's warm and muggy already, 74 here on South Broad Street. Watch out for this crash in the far left-hand lane. Looks like it's eastbound 24 at Market Street. So a little slow there. Give them some room. A tow truck is on the scene this morning.
1: They'll get that cleared pretty quickly.
0: Yeah. Concert disappointments. Appreciate you chiming in. And Lee, thank you very much for chiming in. Many years ago, I saw Sting in Nashville, a huge Sting fan. But it was after he released one of those more obscure albums. And he sang nearly all of it and only one or two of his big hits that everyone wanted to hear.
1: That is disappointing.
0: Yeah, I've been to concerts like that where it's like, they didn't perform their big songs. Justin, thank you. This kind of made me laugh. Going back to 2013, went to a Gary Allen concert in Wisconsin with some Navy friends. Appreciate your service, by the way. He bought tickets, and so his friends thought that they were going to see a Jason Aldean concert.
1: And it wasn't. It was Gary Allen. So they were disappointed when he came out on stage.
0: That would be disappointing.
1: Quick side note on Gary Allen. He told me that I had the worst handwriting he'd ever seen in his life because I had handwritten some stuff for a station.
0: He's just trying to make...
1: And he was like, I forgot to bring my typed copy is what I did, so I had to handwrite it. And he was like, you have the worst handwriting.
0: He's just trying to make me feel better about my handwriting.
1: Chicken scratch, right?
0: How about you?
2: All right, two things. One, I saw Dylan... month or so ago here in Chattanooga. Now, I've seen him probably 7 or 8 times.
0: Oh, yeah.
2: And now that he has ripened, getting aged, whatever you want to say.
0: He's ripened. He's in his 80s.
2: It just wasn't anything like I had ever seen before of his. It was not great.
1: You know, you're the second person I heard that from about that show a couple months ago, or a month or so ago.
0: I mean, he is getting up there in age. So, and while I've got you on the phone, tell me about when you and some of your buddies met Sting for the first time. I love this story going back to the early 80s.
2: Well, we had gone to Atlanta to see the Go-Go's, and there was a band opening for the Go-Go's that I had never heard of. And then this was back, you know, when you could still, you know, had an area you could smoke in. And we were smoking cigarettes, and we went, and these three guys asked us to come, you know, started talking to us. And then we realized that was the band. That was Sting and the rest of the Police. It was neat. And we didn't realize it until they went on stage and we recognized them and, you know, realized that Sting was, or, you know, the drummer was wearing shorts. And it was snowing outside in Atlanta.
1: Oh, my gosh. That's so cool.
0: That's a memory right there for
1: that
0: sure.
1: That is so cool.
0: 24 eastbound. Watch out for an accident at Market Street. And Browns Ferry at Atkins Road got a crash there. Be careful.
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0: We're Sunny 92.3 with James and Kim in the morning, 7:08. I want to stop down. Victoria just texted us, and she goes, guys, my home country in Colombia was just hit with a massive earthquake.
1: And
0: I saw that about 2:45, 3 o'clock this morning. A powerful 7.4 magnitude earthquake struck western Colombia. And right now, the death toll is just over 100. But I mean, to see the video, and if you've scrolled any social media or if you've watched any news coverage, it's amazing. It is absolutely amazing what the folks in Western Colombia are going through right now. So I believe in the power of prayer, and pray for this country, pray for those that have lost loved ones. But anyway, just a lot of collapsed buildings in that country, and hopefully it's not as bad as what we're hearing and what we're seeing on camera. But yeah, pray for those that are affected.
1: Just unbelievable.
0: And you know, there's a couple of organizations that I support and I believe in. I know that when you give, the money will go straight into boots on the ground, and that's one that comes to my mind: Samaritan's Purse. So you know they're going to be in that country very, very soon if you want to help. So
1: meanwhile, we're praying for them and Victoria.
0: Yeah. Yeah,
1: Victoria. Thinking about you as well.
0: Yes, and your family. Victoria, thank you very much for connecting with us this morning. 7:10, we're setting 92.3.

0: Hello, Sonny.
1: Hey, I just wanted to comment on what y'all said earlier.
0: Yeah.
1: About all school systems being back in session. That's actually wrong.
0: Okay.
1: There's one school system that is not back in and will not be back in until the day after Labor Day.
0: Okay, which school system is that? I feel like I've hopped back to my childhood days.
1: Hey, right? That's Chatsworth, Murray County.
0: Murray County. Okay. I had it in the back of my mind thinking, man, maybe one other school system. Okay. All righty. Hey, thanks for
1: that. Yep, they've been doing that forever and don't plan on changing.
0: Okay. All right.
2: Good for them.
0: Yeah, thanks for the heads up on that. I remember back when I was a little James, that was just a few years ago, but we always went back after Labor Day. So.
1: Yep, and that was me too. I mean, when I was in school, that was the same thing. And I mean, they've got it right because they, you know, they've only got to go an hour longer than everybody else.
0: Okay.
1: And they're saving, you know, on AC and all that because this is the hottest month of the year.
2: Right.
0: Yeah. No, that's true. That's true.
1: All
0: righty.
1: And, you know, all the kids get a longer summer break.
0: Yeah. Hey, we appreciate you setting us straight on this.
2: Thank you.
0: Thank you so much.
1: Oh, y'all are welcome.
0: All right. Have a great day. Tell everybody at Chatsworth we said hello.
1: Oh, I'll do it. I mean, y'all are great. I listen to y'all every day.
2: Thank you.
0: We appreciate you. Thank you so much. You have a great day.
1: Y'all are welcome.
0: All right.
1: Y'all too.
0: Bye-bye. Okay. So, hey, kids, if you're heading to school right now and you live and you don't live in Chatsworth,
2: I'm sorry.
0: Don't be jealous, okay? Because being jealous is wrong. Okay? All right? I know some teachers going, I wish I lived in Chatsworth.
2: I know.
0: All right. 7:16. You too on Sunny 92.3. Beautiful day. Uh-huh.

0: hands and doctor's teeth.
1: And we've seen a lot of pictures so far. Here's an article we posted on our social and on our website. Youngest siblings are often labeled as spoiled, carefree, and the family favorite, but therapists say that stereotype is inaccurate. Many youngest children say that they feel pressured to live up to expectations of being the fun and easygoing one.
2: It's a good little read.
1: It really is. We'll take you maybe 60 seconds, but take a look at this, especially parents, for sure. So, it's entitled, Do You Think the Youngest Sibling is the Most Spoiled? We're studying 92.3.

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2: Do me a favor, set your cell phone to something like, Ring. My cell phone goes off, you know what it sounds like?

0: Like it sounds like a phone. Ring. Some people get a little wacky with the cell phone rings. There'd be in a meeting, a boardroom or something, some guy's phone goes off. Then they look at you and go, is that yours or mine? You know that's yours, dummy. You stayed up till 4 a.m. figuring out how to make it play that song. The more annoying the song, the longer it takes them to find their phone. You're waiting for a bus, the guy next to you, you're halfway through the guitar solo of Freebird. You're like, will you answer that before I stab you with this pen?
1: John Moore. Jay Moore on Sunday Night 2.3. Speaking of ringtones, so it's always been a tradition. Going back to when Gracie went to her first year of kindergarten, and we always went to Cracker Barrel. And we've done that with Gracie and Lucy. First day of school, we always, my wife and I, we go to Cracker Barrel. Anyway, we were sitting last week of Hamilton County's first day of school at Cracker Barrel, and somebody's phone went off. And let me tell you something. It was as if it was on a loudspeaker.
2: Oh, boy.
1: It was the loudest. And you know how loud restaurants can get, but especially at Cracker Barrel. And all of a sudden, everybody just stopped. It just got quiet. And it
2: was it a non-typical ringtone?
1: No. It was like it kind of took me back to my grandmom's old rotary phone.
2: Oh, okay.
1: That's what it sounded like. But it was so loud. Everybody just looked. And this guy, he was probably in his mid-80s. He goes, that's my phone.
2: Oh, my gosh. Bless his heart.
1: I didn't even think phones can get that loud.
2: I had, no idea. I've heard some loud ones, though.
1: Yeah. It's local news time now. Good morning.
3: Good morning, everyone. I'm Dane Wormlinger. And here's a look at your top headlines this hour. A judge has now sentenced Randy Vega to 14 years in prison. A jury convicted Vega in June for killing two people and seriously injuring a third when he hit them with his car in 2023 on Fraser Avenue. In closing arguments, prosecutors said road rage played a role in Vega's actions, but the defense disagreed, asking for a lighter sentence. Ringgold City Council members now believe the city's stormwater system caused several days of flooding last week. Ringgold Mayor Kelly Bomar said that both last Saturday and Wednesday they received 2 inches of rain over the span of an hour. Bomar also noted there was some blockage in the drainage, including concrete railroad ties. A rare piece of architectural history in Tennessee changes hands for the first time. The Shaven House, designed by famed architect Frank Lloyd Wright, sold after more than a month on the market. Local real estate brokers say the home sold for $4 million. That's $2.6 million above the original asking price. From News Channel 9, I'm Dane Wormlinger.
1: I so badly wanted to buy that house.
2: Did you?
1: But they wouldn't accept my $20
4: drive time traffic
1: down payment. Yeah, exactly. All right. Looking at traffic, I don't see anything major to get in your way. It looks pretty normal this morning. Normal meaning very busy, very congested in the school zones this morning.
2: Yes, normal.
1: That accident I told you about earlier, right there at Market Street, 24 eastbound. We do have a police officer working with a stalled vehicle. Everything's off the roadway, but you're looking okay this morning. We'll keep you updated.
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0: Hello, Sunny.
1: Good morning, James. I just wanted to tell you, I taught in Murray County during when they made that change.
0: Yeah.
1: And I decided then that was certainly wisdom and proof that God had a sense of humor for all of us. It weren't morning people. It was hello world.
0: Yeah.
2: Right.
1: Yeah.
3: I believe it.

0: It was, which it was a good thing, but I thought, okay, God, you got me. Yeah. Here I am. So anyway, but y'all, you guys have a nice day. And James, I told the folks at Big V Restaurant that you'd be coming down.
1: Okay, the pressure's on.
0: For one of their burgers, that's right.
1: Okay, good. I was thinking about that over the weekend. Well, good to hear.
0: All right.
1: Thank you. Hey, thanks for sharing that.
0: Absolutely.
1: You have a
0: good one. Y'all take care and have a good one.
1: You too. Bye-bye. We appreciate our retired teachers.
2: We do.
1: Yeah, we appreciate our teachers heading to school right now, for sure. I see Murray County heads back to school September 8th.
2: 8th is their first day. You

0: couple of things we're going to be talking about here in the next few seconds. A golfer records himself being struck by lightning.
1: That's
0: wild. I don't know if you've seen this or not. This is absolutely crazy. And then we've got him on the phone, a dear friend of mine. He's been struck by lightning twice. Twice. We'll get to that here in just a second. All right. Just in case you missed it last hour, let's give it to you again. It's your back to school 5K contest keyword. When we say $5,000, 5K, we mean $5,000 in cash.
1: Yeah, we're not running a race. We want to give you some cash. For your 5K keyword for this morning is flowers. Flowers is your keyword. Enter that into our website at sunny923.com.
0: So the only person that I know personally that has been struck by lightning twice is my dear friend Chris.
1: Oh my gosh.
0: And you've got an amazing story. You are one lucky dude, let me tell you. So talk to us about you being struck by lightning twice.
2: All right. So the first time, I did communications for Riverbend for 30 plus years. And it was about 3 days before the start of one of the Riverbends. And me and this other gentleman were on the coke stage, and this quick storm rolled in, and, you know, all of a sudden there was lightning and thunder, and next thing I know, I wake up, and I'm in an ambulance, and it had hit this main stage, and it blew a hole in my wrist where my watch was, and a hole in my foot.
0: Unbelievable.
2: And, my short-term memory, you could walk up to me and I'd say, "Hey, James," and then I might turn around 10 seconds later and I wouldn't remember you were there. Like, "Hey, when did you get here?"
0: Unbelievable. Wow. Unbelievable. That explains
2: that
0: everything.
2: That lasted for about 6 months. Yeah, keep it up, James. And then the other one, we were kids and we were all, you know, thought it would be cool to lay on the dock during a thunderstorm and watch it roll in. And next thing I know, we're all standing up, and nobody had really moved, and there burns on us where all the nails from the dock were.
0: That is unbelievable.
1: Wow.
0: All right, so Chris, we're going to end the story. We're going to end story time with Chris this way by asking you this one question. What's the moral to both of these stories?
2: Play in the rain.
0: Get your butt inside when there's a thunderstorm nearby.
1: That's the truth.
0: Oh, my gosh. Okay. All right, Chris. Behave yourself. And, hey, we do have the chance of pop-up pretty heavy thunderstorms again this afternoon. Stay indoors.
2: Right. I got you.
1: Thanks, Chris.
0: Thanks, Chris.
2: All right, bye, y'all.
1: I can't even imagine.
0: I didn't want to tell him while he's on the line with us that, things happen in threes. You know, the third time.
1: Don't jinx that.
0: Listen, so that's what I mean. You stay.
1: Don't jinx that.
0: Get yourself inside. See, this golfer records himself being struck by lightning. This is something, if you're going to be doom scrolling anytime soon, this happened, I believe, yesterday on a golf course in just outside of Cincinnati, Ohio. My gosh. You know, and that's why more people die playing golf. It's the most dangerous sport
1: because of
0: lightning.
1: When it pops up.
0: Yeah, don't be out there on the golf course and you hear thunder and you go, 1,000, 2,000, 4 Mississippi, 8 Mississippi. No, get inside.
1: I'm telling you, I've had lightning move my hair before, to you, and that's scary.
0: No. That's just, that's when you should have gone indoors 30 minutes. You don't want to. You were about to get hit. That happened to a friend of mine. So be careful in these thunderstorms this afternoon.
1: Bad storms.
0: Yeah, we've got some bad storms this afternoon. Kind of hit and miss. 30% chance.
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0: It looks like we're just days away from being able to get a Whitney Houston Barbie doll, $100 on the internet.
1: Wow.
0: Isn't that cool?
1: That's, yeah, very much so.
0: Yeah, from Mattel. Let's see, John Hamm. He's been in some good ones. The actor John Hamm. He's a new dad for the first time at age 55.
1: Wow, good for him.
0: Yeah, congratulations to John Hamm. But there's part of me that kind of feels sorry for him, too.
1: I know.

0: The team at McCamey Animal Center, they do such a great job. I was talking to Ariel Brown about this the other day. The annual pool potty.
1: Potty.
0: Like paw-paw-tea. Yeah, is that, I always get that all mixed up. It's pool time for your dog. Not your cat, your dog.
1: You can swim with your pet.
0: Yeah. McCameyAnimalCenter.org to get it.

0: doesn't do it. Maybe feel-good stories and maybe feel-good songs will get you going.
1: That's a good one to get you going.
0: Yeah, we're setting 2.3. Good morning. I love the quote by Mark Twain. Thunder is good. Thunder is impressive, but it is lightning that does the work.
1: Oh, boy.
0: For sure. Hello, Sunny.
2: This is the best story ever.
0: Okay.
2: This is the God's honest truth.
0: Okay.
2: So, my youngest brother and his friend used to partake in smoking the devil's lettuce. And they did not have anything to roll in. So they decided that they would take the blank page out the back of the Bible.
0: Oh, gosh.
2: So they did. It was sunny, no bad weather. So my mom asked my brother to go out and take a look at her battery on their RV. And so he did. And then all of a sudden, the sky just opened up, hit that battery, and struck my brother. It knocked him back. It burned off all of his eyelashes, all his eyebrows, and part of his hair. That is a true story, not even kidding.
1: Wow.
0: So did he learn his lesson?
2: No, unfortunately, he did not.
0: Okay.
1: Oh.
0: Okay, well, maybe I shouldn't ask that question.
1: No. Oh, boy.
0: It's what not to do.
1: Exactly.
2: Yes, exactly.
0: Okay. Hey, ma'am, thank you. What an amazing story. Hey, yep. Thanks for sharing it.
2: You're welcome. Thank you.
0: Thank you. Bye-bye.
2: All right, bye-bye.
0: I think I've heard enough lightning
1: stories.
0: Yeah, exactly. When you hear thunder or you know that there's thunder in the area, get inside.
1: We have a chance of thunder this afternoon.
0: Yeah, it's a thunderstorm.
1: Tomorrow afternoon, yeah.
0: All right. Hey, we're crash-free. Crash-free, thank goodness.
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0: Hello, Sunny.
1: Hey, I would like to report an accident, and the police are not there yet.
0: Uh-oh. Give it to me.
1: It is southbound, right before the 4th Street exit to downtown.
0: Oh, ma'am, thank you.
2: Thanks so much.
0: Yes, southbound 27, right there, right there before you get to 4th Street. Watch out for a crash. How come?

0: funny?
1: I was going to let you know a little funny.
0: Okay. Oh, give me a little funny. Good. I need a little funny this morning.
1: All right. Yesterday was my kiddo's first day back to school.
0: Oh, okay.
1: I was an emotional mommy because my oldest was going to middle school for the first time.
2: Wow, okay.
0: I know the feeling. We're right there with you.
1: I offered to walk her to the bus. She says, no, Mama, I got this, and beelines for the bus, and I'm just left there holding the smoke.
0: Oh, gosh.
1: I take the other ones into the elementary school, drop them off with their teachers, drop their supplies off, walk back out, get in my car. Turn my car over and battery is dead. SRO officer has to jump me off, which proceeds to bring all my friends from high school to come over to the car to have an idea of what's going on.
2: Oh, no.
1: The SR officer is giggling and laughing. I'm hooked up. Car jumps off. We're good to go. He takes the jumper cables off of his car, and somebody asks him a question, and he turns. Well, the end met.
0: Oh, no.
1: And sparks flew.
0: Uh-oh.
2: Oh, no.
1: I told him, I was like, you ain't supposed to have sparks on the first day of school, at least.
0: I get home
1: and was told that it's a face-in day for my kids, which means we don't have school today. That would be correct for my kindergartner, not for the rest of them. You want to see Flight of the Bumblebee this morning?
0: Oh, gosh.
2: What a day!
0: You need a couple hours of me time.
1: It's been a great start to this school year.
0: Yeah. That's, it's going to get better. It's going to get better.
1: It better. It can't get worse.
0: Yeah. Last hour we were talking to a listener. He had been struck twice by lightning.
2: Oh boy!
0: So things could get worse.
1: But you're
0: breathing. You've got a beautiful family, I'm sure, and it's only the first week. You've got this.
1: Question for you. Did he get struck the same time twice?
2: No, two different times.
0: Two different times. Yeah.
1: Jesus trying to tell him something.
0: Hey, thanks for sharing that story. Thank you.
1: You have a great morning.
0: You too. It's going to get better. Bye-bye.
1: Bye-bye.
0: All right, parents, come on. Let's take a deep breath together. Here we go.

0: That's a classic. We're setting 92.3. Watch out, 27 southbound on the old Jotty Bridge. Right before you get to 4th Street, that right-hand lane's blocked. That's why folks are kind of squeezing in there. But you're flowing, but it's starting to back up a little bit. You'll start to see the flashing lights when you pass the Great Wall of Chattanooga. Inbound traffic.
1: Great Wall of Chattanooga.
0: Hey, coming up at 8:23, we're going to talk about a lot of things. So sad, Brad Pitt is no longer sober. He explains why. A surprise performance by Carrie Underwood at a church.
1: That was amazing.
0: Really cool.
1: Yeah.
0: 7-Up is getting a Lime Ford makeup, a makeover. So this is interesting. And we heard from that mom that had a crazy first day at school.
1: Yes.
0: We've got to talk about this. This fifth grader got arrested for refusing a back-to-school photo.
1: Oh, my.
0: Good gracious.
1: It's a crazy story. It'll wake you up.
0: Yeah. It's the sunny eye-opener coming up in 3 minutes. Stay with us.
2: They say the holy water's watered down, and this town's lost its faith. Our colors will fade eventually, so if our time is running out, day after day, we'll make the mundane a masterpiece. Oh my, oh my love, I take one look at you, you're taking me out.

0: the James and Kim Eye Opener. 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
1: Okay, this is insane. You know, it's not hard to talk young kids into taking a back-to-school photo, you know, like holding one of those chalkboards or something. But it can be a challenge with older kids. A mother, listen to this, a mother in Colorado got a police officer to arrest her fifth grader for refusing to take a back-to-school photograph. Oh, my word. Can you imagine starting the day off like that? You're already nervous going to school for the first day. Anyway, the cop was just playing around, but the mother did get her photo of him being arrested. What? This is why we call it the Sunny Eye Opener. Oh, my goodness. Okay, if you have a story about getting your kid's photograph taken, let us know if that was challenging for you yesterday or last week, all right? Let's see. Let's talk about Carrie Underwood. She joined her church in Nashville to perform Hillsong Worships. What a beautiful name. Can you imagine Carrie Underwood performing at your church? How cool would that be?
2: What a beautiful name.
1: The song.
3: Gorgeous.

0: Love her voice, love her heart, love that song. Wow. All right, from that feel-good, warm and fuzzy to this, this is pretty sad. Brad Pitt says he's no longer sober, but he drinks in a more restrained manner, he says. He also says the only time that he ever thought about suicide, it was over, quote, family stuff. Hopefully he's getting help that he needs. 988 is the Suicide and Crisis Lifeline if you need help. All right, I want to end the eye-opener with this story. This has given me 80s vibes, you know, when Coke tried to change its formula. Well, for the first time in over 15 years, it's only been 15 years, 7-Up is changing its recipe. They say the new version will be hitting stores very soon. It will no longer be a lemon-lime soft drink. Instead, it will be a lime-lemon soft drink. Okay, here's a food influencer, Bailey Fink, testing it out. Here's what she had to say.
1: I'm going to do a side-by-side taste for the lemon-lime and the lime-lemon. The lime one is distinctly more lime-scented. Old 7-Up, sweet and crisp, but admittedly the lemon-lime flavor is a little muted. New. It is such a subtle difference. Honestly, if you didn't know that they changed it, I don't think you would be able to tell the difference. Maybe has a hint more lime zest. I almost think the new one is not as sweet, and maybe that's where the lime flavor comes in. When Pepsi changed Sierra Mist to Starry, there was a bigger difference between the two, and I know some people don't like Starry now because of that. If you were worried that that was going to happen to 7-Up, you don't have to be side by side.
0: Oh, I could sleep better tonight.
2: Barely anything.
0: Okay. If you gave me a taste test, I could
2: no way
0: probably tell the difference.
2: No way.
0: And that's your sunny eye opener.
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0: You never know when an accident is a serious accident, and we've got ambulances, and we had a fire truck that just left the scene. We had a couple of listeners say it looks to be a fender bender, but it looks more than that for sure. 27 southbound, that's what we're talking about. Right there close to 4th Street on the Old Jolly Bridge, that far right-hand lane is blocked. Give them some room. You're flowing about 25, 30 miles an hour over the bridge this morning. Be careful.
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0: He's become a household name, Jimothy. Jimothy the raccoon that was spotted in Seattle. He's all over the interwebs. But anyway, he's the raccoon that walks kind of different. He's got short spine syndrome. Anyway, someone has created a 130-piece Lego set of Jimothy.
1: Oh, my goodness.
0: And there's Jimothy T-shirts out there. He deserves some respect.
1: Jimothy.
0: Yeah, and some recognition.

0: Lift your morning to another level with James and Kim.
1: I've got my friend John joining us on the show. The fifth annual Veterans Dog Days of Summer Poker Run and Breakfast is just right around the corner. Welcome to the show, John.
2: Thank you for having me.
1: Yeah. What do we need to know? So the poker run and the breakfast, same day. What day is it?
2: It is August 22nd, and it'll be at White Lightning Harley-Davidson. That's on Lee Highway, right off the interstate.
1: Okay. Now, are you a part of the poker run and the breakfast, or are these two separate things?
2: Yes.
1: Okay.
2: Yes. Gunny will be there. He does Chefs for Vets. He'll be making our breakfast for everybody. It is $5. He is very good at what he does. Come out and support him. It starts at 0900 at about 9:45 that morning. We'll have Colleysdale Police there. I want to give a shout out to Jack Sapp also for his guys coming over with Robert. They'll be doing the color guard at 0945. And if you have not got to experience an actual color guard, that is very very good to see.
1: Yeah, it's always
3: impressive,
1: touching for sure. And this will last about 1700, right?
2: Yes, it'll go all the way to 5 o'clock in the evening. There, we have two bands during the day.
1: Okay, all right. The reason I said 1700, since you're doing military time, Kim was like, "What? 1700?
3: Huh? What?
1: That's 5 o'clock." Okay, and John, do we just show up, or is there a website or a social platform we need to sign up and say, "Hey, I'm coming," or what does that look like?
2: Nope, you just show up. We'll have waivers there for everybody to sign in. We have three different stops on the run that we're doing: Mountain Motorsports, Ed Cycles, okay, and Renegades will be the stops. Is where you'll get your poker chips picked out, and we'll have a scorecard whenever you come back. And you don't have to be on a motorcycle. We are Combat Veterans Motorcycle Association, but if you don't own a motorcycle and like to come out and participate, come on out.
1: Okay.
3: Great.
1: I asked if I can, you know, drive my 1970 Volkswagen Beetle, and John goes, "Yeah, come on out."
3: Heck yeah.
1: All right, John, thank you very much. We appreciate your service, and this is going to be a fun day for a great cause, the fifth annual Veterans Dog Days of Summer Poker Run Breakfast. Thank you, John.
2: Thank you.
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1: Watch out for an accident at Bonnie Oaks at Hickory Valley. Bonnie Oaks at Hickory Valley got a crash there. And good news in the traffic world, crossing the old Johnny Bridge, southbound 27, that crash I told you about earlier, cleaned up and out of everybody's way.
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0: Well, Wallet Hub got it wrong again. This nationwide poll, best state to live in, it's not Tennessee. In our book, it's Tennessee or Georgia or Alabama. It's Idaho. Okay.
1: Idaho is beautiful, though, isn't it?
0: It's gorgeous, yeah. This is what's amazing to me. New Jersey is second best state to live in.
1: Really?
0: Yeah. I wonder if it has anything to do with you don't have to pump your own gas.
1: Okay.
0: In New Jersey. I don't know. I'm just throwing that out there.
1: Wow.
0: Speaking of New Jersey, he's from New Jersey. He agrees on this poll for sure. That's Bruce Springsteen. Dancing in the Dark. We're studying W2.3.

0: All right. Can you recognize this music right here?
1: I got it.
0: You got it.
1: I got it.
0: A lot of folks are excited about this. The X-Files Director's Cut drops Friday on Disney Plus and Hulu.
1: Oh, wow. Yeah. I haven't watched X-Files
0: I know. Tell
1: ever.
0: Me about it. Yeah, it's been a while.
1: That was a good show, though.
0: There was. Yeah, kind of creepy. This one is rated R, by the way. It's
1: really?
0: Like, it's real creepy.

0: Hello, Sonny. Good morning.
1: Hey, good morning. It's Dr. Jim McGinley.
0: Oh, we've got Dr. Jim McGinley on the show. Good morning.
2: Good morning.
1: Well, I have a concert disappointment story for you. Oh. This goes back many, many, many years ago. I had called in and purchased tickets for a dual headliner. It was Justin Timberlake and Christina Aguilera, and they were performing in Atlanta. And I had gotten front row seats.
2: Oh, cool.
1: Well, the tickets never arrived, never arrived, never arrived. So I called, and they said, well, just pick them up at will call at the box office. So we get down to Atlanta, get our hotel, get to the box office, and they said, oh, your tickets have been canceled. What? Yeah, they were canceled because your mailing address and your billing address were two different addresses. I said, yeah, that's correct. You were to mail them to me at my home, but the billing goes to the office. Oh, well, we canceled the tickets.
0: Oh.
2: Oh, man.
0: Oh, no.
1: So as far as we got to that concert was the box office.
0: Oh,
1: the
0: wow. Oh, no, that is a concert disappointment right there.
1: Well, and when I voiced my disappointment, they said, well, we credited your American Express account.
2: Okay. Oh, gosh.
0: I'm sure that didn't ease the pain a whole lot.
1: That sure did. Not to mention that of my guests. So,
0: yeah, right, right.
1: That was definitely a disappointment. But I understand it was a great concert.
0: Right. Oh, I bet. Yeah. Oh, gosh. Wow.
2: Wow.
1: Well, thank you for all you do for our community, and have a wonderful day.
2: That's a huge,
0: thank you.
2: Huge problem on that concert.
0: Christina Aguilera and Justin Timberlake. Justin Timberlake or Justin Bieber? Yeah.
2: Justin Timberlake.
0: Justin Timberlake. Yeah. Wow. Yeah, that's, yeah. We so appreciate all the phone calls and texts we got with your disappointment with a concert that you went to. We've heard some doozies.
2: Some
0: for
2: doozies,
0: sure.
2: Yeah.
0: Yeah. Hey, congratulations to
2: Victoria Smith. She's picking up the tickets to see Pentatonix in Nashville December 9th.
0: Yeah, you're not going to be disappointed with the Pentatonix concert.
2: No.
0: Victoria Smith, we appreciate you. Thanks for chiming in during the show earlier this morning. All right, well, when it comes to accidents, I don't see anything major to get in your way this morning. Bonnie Oaks at Hickory Valley got a crash there in the clearing up stages. And you're looking good now up and over the Ridge Cut, both directions, east to westbound on 24. You're minutes away from kicking off the 9 a.m. All Music Hour. Yeah, coming up here in 3 minutes.
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0: from the sunny 92.3 HEP Roofing Studios. 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
1: Just in case you missed it a couple of hours ago when we gave it to you, the 5K keyword is the word?
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0: That is from 1984's Kenny Loggins. The movie was Footloose, starring Kevin Bacon, and there were some other hit songs on that soundtrack. Let's Hear It for the Boy by Denise Williams, Almost Paradise by Ann Wilson and Mike Reno, and Holding Out for a Hero by Bonnie Tyler. Love that soundtrack. 80s, 90s, 2K, and today. That's a sunny 92.3. Morning, my midday word quickly is summer. Summer. This is for the $5,000 back-to-school cash. It is a national prize. Summer, as in love summer. Add that to sunny923.com. You'll be qualifying for two tickets to see Teddy Swims in Nashville in October. And, of course, that $5,000 national prize. Summer is my midday word today. 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
0: Okay, we're getting back to this week where we'll need to be checking on our neighbors and our pets. High today of 94, about the same for Wednesday. 95 on Thursday and Friday, 96 by the weekend. Wow. Downtown Chattanooga, it's already 80.
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I like it. I feel as if I'm being serenaded at dinner. Number one at the office, thanks to you, Sunny 92.3. Checking TDOT traffic camera, you look great. 24 east and west on the Ridge Cut, not a problem. Let's check 27 nearing Red Bank. Looking good. 153 in Hickson, moving well as well.

0: 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I have When Doves Cry within 15 minutes, Great Whitney Houston, Miles Smith, and more coming up. 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I'm on our Sunny Facebook page. Hello, Anna and Dalton. Got your message. Thank you for listening, Anna. Also, let's see, Erica saying hello to you. Danielle, you're in Chickamauga today. Nancy, listening from Georgetown, Tennessee. Carolyn, you are in St. Elmo. How's your Tuesday, Carolyn? Let me know on our Sunny 92.3 Facebook page. 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

0: 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Speaking of James and Kim, they have tickets to Pentatonix. Pentatonix does some killer a cappella stuff. They'll be on tour naturally at Christmas time in December in Nashville. Those tickets are yours in the morning on Sunny.
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7: From the Storm Track 9 Weather Center.
8: Partly sunny skies and hot for today with a chance for a few storms. High temperatures in the mid-90s, but feels like temps above 100. Tonight, partly cloudy and muggy with lows in the mid-70s. Wednesday and Thursday hold additional storm chances and hot conditions with high temps in the mid to upper 90s, but feels like temps also above 100. From the Storm Track 9 Weather Center, I'm meteorologist Olivia Glass.
0: In downtown Chattanooga in the choo-choo city, it's 80, nice and sunny.
7: Take sunny music wherever life takes you.
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0: From the sunny 92.3 HEP Cooling Studios. 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

though you found Sunny 92.3. Tennessee Lotteries just announced someone in Chattanooga won $2 million with last night's Powerball. The lottery ticket was sold at the Weigel's gas station on Shalaford Road. $2 million winner in the scenic city. Wow, Sunny.

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0: Yeah, we are heating up these next couple of days, probably for a week. 93 today and Wednesday, 95 Thursday and Friday. Could see 97. That's before we figure in the heat index. Come the weekend, 97 this weekend. Downtown currently, 85.
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You found Sunny 92.3. It's National Sons and Daughters Day, and Amanda's saying on our Trust Federal Credit Union texting line, Amanda, you have four beautiful babies, two girls, two boys, a blessing and an adventure in the same time. You've got your hands full, girlfriend. Thank you, Amanda, for checking in. 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
0: 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They're coming this weekend, by the way, near Nashville. We've got the tickets in less than an hour.

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0: 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Got a smart speaker? Yes, we are there too, sunny92.3. Tickets to see TLC coming your way during the noon hour. That's coming up, sunny92.3. Hamilton County Fair, they're just releasing some performers for that weekend. It'll be at McDonald Farm in Sail Creek. Last year it was packed. This year, the dates are November 6th, 7th, and 8th, Hamilton County Fair. Rodney Atkins will be the performer that Saturday night. That'll be Saturday, November 7th, with Hamilton County native Brandon Davis as the opening act. So again, that's Saturday, November 7th. Sunday, November 8th, it'll be Grammy nominee and Dove Award-winning artist David Leonard, and also Amber Carrington, who was a semifinalist on The Voice. So things are just getting started. Details soon, but mark your calendar. It's going to be big. Hamilton County Fair, November 6th, 7th, and 8th at McDonald Farm.
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10: From the Storm Track 9 Weather Center.
11: Partly sunny skies and hot for today with a chance for a few storms. High temperatures in the mid-90s but feels like temps above 100. Tonight, partly cloudy and muggy with lows in the mid-70s. Wednesday and Thursday hold additional storm chances and hot conditions with high temps in the mid to upper 90s but feels like temps also above 100. From the Storm Track 9 Weather Center, I'm meteorologist Olivia Glass.
0: 85 downtown Chattanooga in the Choo-Choo City. 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
1: We're sunny 92.3. 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

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Sunny Sports, the NBA has announced they will show 5 NBA games on Christmas Day. 5. One of those will be LeBron with his new team, the 76ers, playing his old team, the Lakers. 5 NBA games on Christmas Day starting at noon. Got to make time for Santa Claus somewhere in there, right? We are.

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4: I'll have those TLC concert tickets in about 10 minutes here at Sunny 92.3. 93, 94, 95 degrees today and tomorrow. A little warmer Thursday, a little warmer for the weekend. Wow. It's already 86 downtown. Traffic, you look great. I'm not seeing anything. 24 east and west, literally from I-59 all the way over to I-75. Moving well.
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0: 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Live local middays. I'm going to take callers number 9 and caller number 10, because we've got tickets to a show this Saturday night outside Nashville, Franklin, Tennessee, at the First Bank Amphitheater. TLC, Salt and Pepper, En Vogue. You will be dancing all night long. The First Bank Amphitheater holds 7,500 fans. Should be perfect. It's an outdoor arena. It's going to be awesome. Near Nashville this Saturday night. Caller 9 and Jim. Here is your question. Billy Joel, in the middle of the night, I go walking in my sleep. Top 5 hit for Billy Joel, 1993. Keeping the Faith, River of Dreams, Big Shot. Keeping the Faith, River of Dreams, Big Shot. Colors 9 and 10. In the middle of the night, I go walking in my sleep. Name that tune. You're off to Nashville this weekend.
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1: 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K4 stock number K314669. 2,000 down, 84 months on Sportage. 72 months on K4 at $499 AP.

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5: Okay, Heather, caller number 9. Bob, caller number 10. In the middle of the night, River of Dreams. Each will get tickets to TLC In Vogue and Salt and Pepperidge this Saturday night. First Bank Amphitheater, Franklin, Tennessee, outside Nashville. Going to be awesome. You'll be dancing all night. We'll do it again tomorrow during lunch.

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0: 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Live local middays. Melissa Lael's on the phone. Let's talk about the market, Melissa. Something brand new this Sunday. Market trivia. Trivia Sunday. Are we going to do like Who Wants to Be a Millionaire? Or how are you going to work that?
1: Market trivia in a traditional bar style. So if you're one of those people that goes around and goes to all the different, you know, local hotspots for trivia, I think you'll find a very similar experience with us this Sunday. We've got someone coming in who does this for a living, and he's gonna run four different games, one at 11:30, 12:30, 1:30, and 2:30, and he's gonna mix it up with all kinds of different questions, whether it be pop culture or food or history or sports or whatever it may be. And you can form a team with your friends, and you all know how to do it because you're doing it all over town. This will just be bigger, and you'll get to shop while you're there.
0: 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It's an awesome thing to do every Sunday. 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
13: From the StormTrack 9 Weather Center.
14: Partly sunny skies and hot for today with a chance for a few storms. High temperatures in the mid-90s, but feels like temps above 100. Tonight, partly cloudy and muggy with lows in the mid-70s. Wednesday and Thursday hold additional storm chances and hot conditions with high temps in the mid to upper 90s, but feels like temps also above 100. From the StormTrack 9 Weather Center, I'm meteorologist Olivia Glass.
0: Up to 86, hazy sunshine. We'll have more tickets to see TLC live this weekend near Nashville. We'll do that tomorrow during the noon hour on Sunny.
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Keep it turned up. Here comes another good one. Sunday 92.3. John Tesh will be talking about, you know, that friend you haven't called in a year? Pick up the phone and call them. They'll be thrilled, and you will be too. 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

0: Well, now that you found us, lock us in. We're down here on the sunny end of the radio dial, streaming live, sunny923.com. You have a smart speaker. We're there, too. Sunny 92.3, it's 120. Let's check gas prices. They're up a little bit. National average is $4 today. Here in the Volunteer State, we're paying $3.56 for a gallon of gas. 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Georgia is at $3.78 a gallon. North Carolina, you are paying on average $3.66 for 1 gallon of regular unleaded. Still the most expensive state in America in which to buy 1 gallon of regular unleaded. That's in California, $5.58 per gallon.
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0: Wildwood and Spring City, Mon Eagle, Ella J. Caught you listening. 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For the weekend, we could see 96 or 97. That's before the heat index is figured in. My goodness. Downtown is 89.
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0: Again, this Tuesday afternoon, we're here for you, Sunny 92.3, no repeat Tuesday. It is 1:35, Sunny Sports. Jacob Mizorowski is now of the Milwaukee Brewers, is now the second fastest Major League Baseball pitcher to reach 200 strikeouts in a single season. He hit that mark last night. Mizorowski is second only to Spencer Strider of the Atlanta Braves. Speaking of the Braves, they lost to the Mets last night. That loss ended Atlanta's 9-game home win streak. And that's a look at Sunny Sports.
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0: Get ready for a fun time blast from the past and the story behind the song. 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
1: Don't Go Breaking My Heart by the Backstreet Boys. 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Also, it was called kind of a comeback song because the Backstreet Boys had been pretty quiet musically for a few years before that. 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As a matter of fact, the album, their ninth studio album, was nominated for a Grammy that year. Don't Go Breaking My Heart is a more mature love song, showing how someone wears their heart on their sleeve when they're in love. 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
0: The Storm Track 9 Weather Center.
11: Partly sunny skies and hot for today with a chance for a few storms. High temperatures in the mid-90s, but feels like temps above 100. Tonight, partly cloudy and muggy with lows in the mid-70s. Wednesday and Thursday hold additional storm chances and hot conditions with high temps in the mid to upper 90s, but feels like temps also above 100. From the Storm Track 9 Weather Center, I'm meteorologist Olivia Glass.
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0: from the sunny 92.3 HEP Plumbing Studios. 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
1: Hey, it's James and Kim in the morning. 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

fingers to that one. Sunny 92.43 says, hello, Letha Colvin. Now, she won last week's Salsarita's Lunch for 20. Delivered. Nice. 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

0: 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Kim and Robin drive you home at 3, and then the John Jesch Radio Show tonight at 7. Well, happy birthday if you're celebrating today. You are a Leo. You are creative. You are spontaneous. Now, expect an unexpected romance this week, Leo. Also, you're going to have a change of plans, and you're very practical. But it's okay to dream a little bit because you're going to turn those dreams into a reality. Leo, make it a special day and happy birthday. Who are you celebrating with? Remember back in the 80s, singer named Joe Jackson had a big hit called Steppin' Out. Joe Jackson is 72 today. And actor Chris Hemsworth, probably best known for playing Thor. Chris Hemsworth, he's a Leo. He's 43 today.
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0: Okay, pop-up showers cannot be ruled out these next couple of days. However, it will be pretty typically August hot. About 93 today, 95 by Thursday, 97 possible by the weekend. Downtown Chattanooga currently, we did make it to 90.
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0: our favorite sing-along with the radio station. I hear you. We've been down here on the sunny end of the radio dial now for 61 years. Wow. That's WDEF FM radio. Entertainment happenings for the day on the sunny 92.3. Season 4 of the action TV show Reacher. That is on Prime. That starts tomorrow night. Season 5 has already been renewed as well. Season 4 has yet to start. And American Idol has been renewed for another season. This is the 25th season overall for American Idol. However, it's not clear yet whether host Ryan Seacrest and judges Luke Bryan, Lionel Richie, and Carrie Underwood will be returning. Don't know just yet. And that's entertainment.
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1: We've talked often about the health benefits of being in love before. It reduces our stress, increases longevity, but there's good news for those who are single because a recent review of 148 studies found the benefits don't just apply to romantic love. Any strong emotional connection to another person can have a positive impact on our health. This is according to Dr. Helen Reese, author of the new book, The Empathy Effect. For example, loving companionship is really good for your heart. Multiple studies have shown that feeling lonely increases inflammation. But when you know you have the support of a friend or family member, your risk of inflammation-related health issues decreases. And then Dr. Reese says, couples encourage each other to take better care of themselves, but having consistent social and emotional support from a friend can have the same effect. I'm John Tesh with today's Intelligence for Your Life Minute.
0: Don't forget, John Tesh has Intelligence for Your Life and the best variety of your music. 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
0: You got weather. From the Storm Track 9 Weather Center.
10: partly sunny skies and hot for today with a chance for a few storms. High temperatures in the mid-90s, but feels like temps above 100. Tonight, partly cloudy and muggy with lows in the mid-70s. Wednesday and Thursday hold additional storm chances and hot conditions with high temps in the mid to upper 90s, but feels like temps also above 100. From the Storm Track 9 Weather Center, I'm meteorologist Olivia Glass.
11: It's 90. We're sunny 92.3. Thank you, Donna, for the tip. 153 South at Highway 58. That's going to be exit 5. Serious accident in the two left lanes. A lot of cars involved and a lot of flashing lights. Here comes a wrecker and another ambulance now. So 153 South at Highway 58. You get in your two right lanes and you are backed up into Hickson, so you're backed up over the dam.
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1: 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She did a great job at the World Cup for their big finale in that show. And Madonna did great as well. We're Sunny 92.3. Hope you're having a great day so far.

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0: We are today, Sunny 92.3. 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
1: And not much slowing you down this afternoon. 24 looks good both ways between I-75 and I-59. 153 southbound, a little slow crossing the dam. We had an earlier accident near Highway 58. That's all been cleared out of the way, so all lanes are open and traffic should be back to normal through there pretty soon. Meantime, 75 is good between Cleveland and Dalton. Watch out for an accident South Terrace at Germantown.
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Would you like to win a pair of tickets to Pentatonix? Be listening again tomorrow morning to get in to win, because we're giving them away all week long. You may see me at that show. 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

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He is going to be the voice of college football with his new song. That's going to kick off when college football premieres a little bit later this month. Shaboozy. And here is a bar song on Sunday 92.3.

0: We are today, Sunny 92.3. It's Kim and Robin in the afternoon. And have you nominated a town for Hallmark Channel's Merriest Christmas City? They are looking for the Merriest Christmas City, which is really neat. The winning city gets a mention in a Hallmark Christmas movie, or a Christmas movie could be filmed there. So you can nominate your city right now, hallmarkchannel.com, and scroll down to Merriest Christmas City Contest. Who knows? We have some very quaint, perfect Hallmark towns around here. So nominate your city today.
1: And 24 eastbound is going to be about 11 or 12 minutes to get from downtown to the split. Westbound 24, you're a bit slow passing downtown. And then further west, we've got that accident working between Wildwood and I-59. Good news, they've moved everything out of the roadway. Still traffic just a bit slow through there. 153 is good between I-75 and the dam. 75 moving well both ways between Cleveland and Dalton.
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11: From the Storm Track 9 Weather Center.
12: Partly cloudy and muggy tonight with lows in the mid-70s. Wednesday and Thursday hold additional storm chances and hot conditions with high temps in the mid to upper 90s, but feels like temps also above 100. From the Storm Track 9 Weather Center, I'm meteorologist Olivia Glass.
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0: Sunny 92.3. It's Kim and Robin in the afternoon. And have you ever been on the Goliath roller coaster at Six Flags down in Atlanta? Well, hold on to your shoes if you're on that roller coaster, because there was a guy that got hit in the face with a shoe, caught it, and was able to return it to the person who lost the shoe. The best part is that he caught it all on camera, too.
1: Oh, my God. I got it. I caught the shoe! Woo-hoo! I got hit in the face and caught a shoe! Whose shoe do I have?
0: That was one happy person that got their shoe back. So if you're down in Atlanta at Six Flags, make sure you hold on to your shoes if you're riding the Goliath.
2: All right, problems 27 southbound with a vehicle that was on fire a little earlier just south of Highway 153 before you get to that Mountain Creek Road exit. Now, looks like they've got the fire out. Traffic is still a bit slow through there, but once you get past just south of Highway 153, going south on 27, you're good. Northbound traffic not affected. Everything northbound is moving well. 24 eastbound, about 10 or 11 minutes to get from downtown to the split. Westbound 24, watch out for a broken down vehicle as you head down the ridge cut. Everything out of the roadway. Then you're a bit slow passing downtown. Then it's going to be about a 20-minute ride to get from downtown to I-59, and that's because of that accident that's working between Wildwood and I-59. Still a bit slow there. 153, no problem between I-75 and the dam. 75 is good between Cleveland and Dalton. Now watch out for an accident, Hickson Pike at Dallas Hollow.
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0: And at 431, 24 eastbound, you got a broken down vehicle right after you pass downtown. They've got everything out of the roadway. Still a bit slow through there. 12 or 13 minutes to get from downtown to the split. Westbound 24 looks good. A little slow passing downtown, but no real problem. Southbound 27, we got that vehicle fire just south of Highway 153 before you get to the Mountain Creek Road exit. Now, the fire's out. However, traffic, southbound traffic through there is a bit slow. Northbound traffic not really affected. 153 is good between I-70. The Dam 75 moving well between Cleveland and Dalton. Watch out for accidents. Hickson Pike at Dallas Hollow and Market at 25th Street.
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92.3. So there's a Kids Arts Festival that's coming up this weekend. I'll give you the scoop, all the details on this free festival. 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

0: 102.3. Hey, coming up this weekend, you might want to bring your kids to this. It's going to be a lot of fun. It's the Splash Summer Youth Arts Festival. It's back at Miller Park, August 15th, so that's this Saturday from 10 until 3. Kids can enjoy art activities from local artists, live performances by the Chattanooga Boys Choir and the Chattanooga Girls Choir, and the Chattanooga Ballet, and more, of course, and it's all free. That's the best part about it. It's absolutely free, happening from 10 to 3 on Saturday in Miller Park.
1: And wet streets in a few spots this afternoon. Do be careful. Problems 24 eastbound. We got a broken down vehicle right as you start up the ridge cut. The left lane is going to be blocked. So as you start up the ridge cut, stay out of the far left lane about 15 or 16 minutes to get from downtown to the split. Westbound 24, you're a bit slow passing downtown. Then you look good till you get into Marion County. We got an accident on Nickajack Lake. The left lane is going to be blocked there as you get under that bridge crossing Nickajack Lake. 27 is good through to actually southbound 27 is lining up to get onto 24 westbound. 153 is good between I-75 and the dam, and 75 is moving well between Cleveland and Dalton.
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12: From the StormTrack 9 Weather Center.
13: A partly cloudy, muggy night, but at times some passing showers and storms both early and again overnight. Lows in the low 70s. For Wednesday, partly sunny, hot, and humid. Again, some periods of scattered storms moving by. But drier on Thursday, and highs upper 90s and sunny. From the StormTrack 9 Weather Center, I'm meteorologist David Glenn.
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0: today, sunny 92.3. Are you a little nervous about AI? Yeah, no, I totally 100% get it. And it seems like I'm seeing more and more and more things with AI, including I feel like I can start spotting people that make like flyers and stuff with ChatGPT. Anyway, there's a lot of AI influencers on social media now. So how can you tell if it's a person, a real person, or an AI influencer? So I posted a great article about this at sunny923.com. But here's a couple of tips. You look at their hands and their lips, and shorter videos are more likely to be AI than longer ones. Man, be especially skeptical if there's a lot of pressure to buy something really quickly. So take a look at this article. It's about a 45-second read, sunny923.com.
1: All right, 24 eastbound is going to start slowing down as you approach downtown. Then about 14 or 15 minutes to get from downtown to the split. Westbound 24 is slow passing downtown. Then you're good, too. You get into Marion County. We got an accident on the bridge that crosses Nickajack Lake. The left lane is blocked there. Meantime, 153 northbound, a little busy toward the dam, but no real problem. 75 looking good between Cleveland and Dalton. And watch out for an accident, Dodge Avenue at 45th Street.
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It's Kim and Robin in the afternoon. Thanks so much for listening. I hope you're having a great Tuesday so far as we get through this work week. Nora Jones now and Don't Know Why on Sunny 92.3.

0: And at 531, 24 eastbound, a couple of slow spots between I-59 and downtown. Then it's going to be about 16 or 17 minutes to get from downtown to the split. Westbound 24, slow passing downtown. And then you're good, too. You get to Marion County. We still have that accident working on the bridge that crosses Nickajack Lake. The left lane remains blocked there. 153 is good between I-75 and the dam. 75 moving well between Cleveland and Dalton.
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Sixpence, None the Richer, and Kiss Me. You know what I love about Sunny is, of course, the variety of music. That is our specialty. 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

0: today, Sunny 92.3. You know, why doesn't this stuff ever happen to me? There was this guy that bought a $6 clock at a Goodwill, and he claims it was filled with cash.
1: Literally just paid $6 for this clock. And look at this. Look at this. I have this. Look at this. I'm literally like in shock right now.
0: He didn't say how much cash he found, but that's pretty cool to have a $6 clock and then get a little bonus on top of that. That stuff never happens to me.
2: All right, a couple of slow spots. 24 eastbound, 20 minutes from I-59 to downtown, then 14 or 15 minutes from downtown to the split. Westbound 24, just a bit slow passing downtown, then further west. We still have that accident working in Marion County. It's on the bridge that crosses Nickajack Lake. The left lane remains blocked there. 153 is good between I-75 and the AM-75, looking good between Cleveland and Dalton. Watch out for an accident West Main at Cowart.
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11: From the Storm Track 9 Weather Center.
12: A partly cloudy, muggy night, but at times some passing showers and storms both early and again overnight. Lows in the low 70s. For Wednesday, partly sunny, hot, and humid. Again, some periods of scattered storms moving by. But drier on Thursday at highs, upper 90s and sunny. From the Storm Track 9 Weather Center, I'm meteorologist David Glenn.
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I always have to say that along with them. There's no going back. We're Sunny 92.3. All right, I'm Kim Carson along with Robin Daniels. We appreciate you listening. John Tesh starting right at 7 o'clock tonight here on Sunny 92.3.

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1: They say the holy water's watered down, and this town's lost its faith. 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
1: Oh, it's beautiful. But wait a minute, isn't this...
0: Yeah, yes it is.
1: But I thought the old lady dropped it into the ocean in the air.
0: Well, baby, I went down and got it for you.

0: We are today's Sunny 92.3. It's Kim and Robin in the afternoon, and I want you to win $5,000 in cash. 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And here's the word that you need to know for this afternoon. It's test, like you're back in school and you're taking a test. All right, that's what you need to know. sunny923.com.
1: And we're pretty well thinned out around Chattanooga at this point. 24 eastbound, 12 or 13 minutes to get from downtown to the split. Westbound 24 looks good through town. And good news, that earlier accident that was causing problems on the bridge crossing Nickajack Lake, that's all been cleared out of the way, so you look good through there. 153, no problem between I-75 and the dam. 75 is good between Cleveland and Dalton. And watch out for an accident at Lee Highway between Highway 153 and Dupree Road.
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13: From the Storm Track 9 Weather Center.
14: A partly cloudy, muggy night, but at times some passing showers and storms, both early and again overnight. Lows in the low 70s. For Wednesday, partly sunny, hot, and humid. Again, some periods of scattered storms moving by. But drier on Thursday at highs, upper 90s and sunny. From the Storm Track 9 Weather Center, I'm meteorologist David Glenn.

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It's all about variety. Thanks for listening, Glass Tiger now. And don't forget about me when I'm gone on Sunny 92.3.

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Stewart and Alone, Sunny 92.3. It's time for me to get out of here. John Tesh starting right at 7 o'clock. You have a great day. I'll see you back here bright and early tomorrow morning here on Sunny 92.3.

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1: Hey, it's James and Kim in the morning. 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
5: From the Storm Track 9 Weather Center.
16: A partly cloudy, muggy night, but at times some passing showers and storms, both early and again overnight. Lows in the low 70s. For Wednesday, partly sunny, hot, and humid. Again, some periods of scattered storms moving by, but drier on Thursday at highs, upper 90s, and sunny. From the Storm Track 9 Weather Center, I'm meteorologist David Glenn.

0: From the sunny 92.3 HEP Cooling Studios. 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
3: 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I have a question for you. Did you just let out a big old sigh like that? Well, experts are saying you're probably stressed. According to neurologists at UCLA, listen to this, the average person sighs every 5 minutes. Every mammal on the planet sighs, and generally speaking, it's how we all maintain proper lung function and cool the brain. But sighing, it can also be a result of heavy stress. Because as you know, when we're stressed, our body releases fight or flight hormones, and that makes our breathing more shallow. So we tend to start sighing more to get more oxygen. In fact, sighing, it can increase by 10 times when you're stressed. It's your body's way of trying to get you to do some deep breathing, which has been shown to calm your heart rate and lower your blood pressure. So if you notice yourself sighing a lot more than usual, check your stress level. You may need to do some extra deep breathing to calm down.
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3: And coming up, I'll tell you about what experts are calling the great timeline shift, delaying college, delaying a first job and marriage and kids. What's going on with this timeline shift? Next.

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0: So here's a headline that got my attention. We have become a society of late bloomers. What does that mean? According to the Wall Street Journal, all those timelines we used to follow, like college right out of high school, marriage after college, your first job, then a house, then kids, everything has been turned around, apparently, and social psychologists believe it's not necessarily a bad thing. Who says you can't become a first-time dad at the age of 50 or graduate from college at 60? But many of us were raised to believe we had to follow a certain script. I lived in that script. Laura Carstensen is director of the Stanford Center on Longevity, and she tells us younger generations are increasingly pushing back. Everything from the age they start a full-time job to when they begin saving for retirement. And everything from online degrees to fertility treatments has changed what it means to be middle-aged. We're also living 30 extra years on average over the last century. So Carstensen says, instead of feeling pressure to rush through all the big stuff only to face a long period of unproductivity at the end of our lives, why not spread out the milestones? She believes it's fine to make a timeline that works for you. I believe in this too.
1: Intelligence for your life.
0: Just ahead, if your goal is to live to be 100, new research shows where you choose to live is crucial. I'll share the top factors to look for in your neighborhood that will predict how long you might live. Next.
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0: All right, I want to start this off with a question. Does your neighborhood have what it takes to help you live to be 100? Here are the factors associated with a longer life, according to new research from Washington State University. First, your neighborhood should be easily walkable. Studies show that the more access you have to parks and restaurants and shops that are within walking distance, the longer you'll likely live. Because walking encourages you to be more active, which is proven to boost your overall health. Boy, that makes sense. It also helps if your neighbors are all different ages. What? Yep. Researchers found a strong correlation between so-called mixed-age communities and living a longer life is because different generations expose you to a variety of social opportunities. It helps satisfy your brain's craving for novelty. So the more diverse your community's age range, the less likely you'll feel out of touch and alone, and the longer you will likely live.
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0: surveys tell us a whopping 80% of adults describe themselves as night owls, while only 1 in 5 people say they're early birds who consistently wake up before 7 a.m. But several new studies show early bird behavior has some big benefits. For example, early birds are better problem solvers. That's according to a study by the University of Education in Germany. It found that early birds have stronger analytical skills because the brain is more alert and focused in the morning when our body temperature is high. Early birds also tend to be the calmest people on the planet. Researchers from the American Academy of Sleep Medicine say a big reason people stay up late is because they're stressed about something, their job, relationship, finances, and getting less sleep has a negative impact on everything from your immune system to your willpower to your mood. So it makes sense that if you consistently wake up with the early birds, you're probably more emotionally stable simply because you're getting more sleep than the night owls.
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0: Welcome back to Intelligence for Your Life. Why are we down in the dumps? It may be due to a deficiency in a certain mineral that would be magnesium. Yeah, check this out. Two big things magnesium does is relax us and help us manage stress. In fact, magnesium is referred to as a chill pill because it activates the GABA neurotransmitter, which calms us down. But almost all of us get less than the daily recommended amount, about 100 milligrams less than we should. It's because our modern life is basically anti-magnesium. Our ancient ancestors got plenty of it because they ate organ meats all the time. They ate more seafood. They drank mineral water. But modern farming reduces magnesium in the soil, and it's been removed from our tap water most times. Plus, stress depletes our magnesium. So one of the biggest sources of magnesium is unrefined grains. And at the turn of the 20th century, when bread and wheat products were unrefined, only 1% of North Americans had depression before the age of 75. In 1955, when white bread was introduced, which was stripped of magnesium, 6% of Americans, for example, had depression before the age of 24. So scientists started realizing there must be a connection between magnesium and our mood. Recently, the University of Vermont's Clinical Research Center conducted a study in which adults diagnosed with moderate depression were given daily magnesium supplements. You know what? After 2 weeks, those getting the extra magnesium had an improvement that was equal to the effectiveness of Prozac. So if you're feeling down in the dumps, talk to your doctor about taking a magnesium supplement or eat more spinach, pumpkin seeds, almonds, and whole grain wheat bread, all top food sources of magnesium.
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17: The Storm Track 9 Weather Center.
18: A partly cloudy, muggy night, but at times some passing showers and storms, both early and again overnight. Lows in the low 70s. For Wednesday, partly sunny, hot, and humid. Again, some periods of scattered storms moving by. But drier on Thursday at highs, upper 90s, and sunny. From the Storm Track 9 Weather Center, I'm meteorologist David Glenn.

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2: I am your host, and the question is, why are you and I so tired today? It could be from all the sugar we ate yesterday, because according to the Journal of Clinical Sleep Medicine, eating more sugar is now linked to lighter, more disrupted, and less restorative sleep. How about that? I had not heard that before. In fact, the more sugar that we eat during the day, the more often we're going to wake up in the middle of the night. Even if you don't fully wake up, the sugar in your system can pull you out of a deep sleep, making you feel exhausted the next day. And the same goes for eating a bunch of refined carbs like white breads and pastas, because they turn to sugar in the body, right, and delay the release of melatonin. Sugar also makes your blood sugar levels out of whack, which disrupts sleep. So the experts are saying cut back on sugar and refined carbs and get more fiber in your diet as much as you can. Fiber does improve sleep because it digests slowly. It keeps your blood sugar steady. A higher fiber intake is associated with more time spent in the dreamless deep stage of sleep known as slow wave sleep.
0: Online at intelligenceforyourlife.com.
2: 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I'll teach you how to do that, improve your future self, next.